8 on MVY Radio. My name is Brian Stancis. I'm your guest DJ tonight, filling in for Bill Narkowitz on this Wednesday night live blues edition of the show. We're going to get things kicked off here with an artist that I've been playing when I get a chance to sit in this seat, because when I saw him play in Boston, I was pretty much blown away by this guy as a player and an entertainer. I'm talking about Lockie Doley. He's actually currently playing keyboards with Joe Bonamassa on his tour in his band, but when he plays solo with his own band, this guy is a force. And if you've seen him, you know what I'm talking about. His organ playing, his keyboard playing, he has a clavinet with a whammy bar. I'm not sure if you're going to hear that on this recording, but without further ado, this is Lockie Doley live in Paris. A track called Downtown Small Town on the Blues at 8 on MVY Radio.

0: MVY Radio Blues at 8, it's Live Blues Wednesday, and that was Bonnie Raitt alongside Kim Wilson, as she just announced, and Charles Brown as well. Never Make Your Move Too Soon, that one was called. Before that, we heard Jimmy Vaughn Trio with You Can't Sit Down live at Seaboys, and Lockie Doley kicked off the night with Downtown Small Town live in Paris. Well, how's it going, everybody? Brian Sance is here with you, filling in for Bill tonight on what could be my favorite Blues at 8 night of the week. Live Blues Wednesday is just so fun, and I've always been one to keep my ear glued to the radio, and, you know, growing up, I always had the radio on. When I went to sleep at night, I had my headphones on, listening to the local radio stations, and trying to catch as much live music as I could, and I still do, and lucky me, I still get to play some as well. Up next, I'm going to slow it down a little bit with a little acoustic version from Marcus King. This one is called Beautiful Stranger. 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
1: This is a tune about, you know, you go to those same old divey bars and you kind of see the same folks coming in and out of there. And this is really kind of a good drinking song, and it's a good love song. And the best person to write with for those two topics would be Paul Overstreet, right?
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1: So Paul Overstreet came and just really did a number on this one with us. And it's a song called Beautiful Stranger.

0: MVY Radio, it's Live Blues Wednesday. We're just getting warmed up here with that great set of music. That was Muddy Waters, live from Newport, 1960, with Tiger in Your Tank. Albert King before that with Please Love Me, and we heard Marcus King with Beautiful Stranger kicking off that set. Well, how's it going out there, everyone? Brian Sands is here with you. So glad I could join you on this Wednesday Night Live Blues edition of the show. So much more to come here on the program. That Muddy Waters tune, Tiger in Your Tank, was so cool. That live version from 1960. Recently, Joe Bonamassa recorded a cover of that very song, and I got a live version I'm going to open up the second set with here on the Blues at 8 on MVY Radio. Stick around.
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0: Welcome back, everybody, to the Blues at 8 on MVY Radio. Brian Sands is here with you, filling in for Bill Narkowitz this evening on this Wednesday Night Live Blues edition of the show. And as promised, just going to get right back into the tunes here with Joe Bonamassa's version of Tiger in Your Tank. 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

MVY Radio. It's Live Blues Wednesday, and that one goes on and on, but we'll have to come back to that another night. That was the Allman Brothers Band going down the road from Great Woods, 1991. I know some of you were at that show. I was not. I was only 9 years old, not attending the Allman Brothers concerts just yet, but soon enough. Freddie King was before that with I'm Tore Down, live from the Fillmore West, 1970. And we also heard Joe Bonamassa, a live version of Tiger in Your Tank from Red Rocks. Well, good evening, everybody. Brian Sance is here with you, filling in for Bill tonight on this Live Blues Wednesday. And you probably heard the sad news that Frank Beard, the longtime drummer of ZZ Top, just passed away at the age of 77. So we're going to pay tribute to ZZ Top here with one of their live tracks, live from Texas. This is Sharp Dressed Man on the Blues at 8 MVY Radio.

0: MVY Radio. It's Live Blues Wednesday on the Blues at 8, and that right there, my friends, is what Live Blues Wednesday is all about. As far as I'm concerned, a recording like that, you can put the headphones on and you can listen and hear the ushers yelling at people to get back to their seats. You can hear the people going crazy. You can picture yourself in the 1980s at Carnegie Hall, right in front of the legend himself, Stevie Ray Vaughan, on stage by himself after the show has been over, going into probably the encore when he was playing Lenny, his instrumental dedicated to his wife, and just the master of the Fender Stratocaster. A lot of players have played the Fender Stratocaster, but it is a unique guitar with unique voices. It has a switch that you can hear Stevie Ray Vaughan just ripping back and forth, you know, however he chooses to use his voice. The Stratocaster having a five-way switch with five different tones of the guitar, so it's the player's choice of when to use it and how. And Stevie Ray Vaughan always putting on a clinic every time he stepped out on stage. So friends, that was Stevie Ray Vaughan live at Carnegie Hall, one of my favorite records of all time. If you're a blues fan or a Stevie Ray Vaughan fan and you haven't heard that album, you need to do two things. You need to obtain that album and you need to get a good pair of headphones, put them on your head, and proceed to listen to it from the beginning to the end. He's there with his brother, his full band, Dr. John's there, full horn section, just incredible sounding record. Just the recording sounds so good. Probably one of the best recordings of his that I've heard. And also in that set, ZZ Top kicked things off with Sharp Dressed Man live from Texas. Well, everybody, thanks so much, as always, for tuning into the show. So much fun for me, as always. To be honest with you, I'm not sure if I'm here tomorrow night for Ladies Night. Hopefully, Bill will return. But either way, the show will go on. And we hope to have your company tomorrow night for Ladies Night right here on the Blues at 8 MVY Radio.
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3: It's time for the album of the week here on MVY Radio. I'm Amy Vanneman, and tonight we bring you new music from Carly Simon. The album Comes in Waves, which was released this past Friday, August 14th. It's Carly Simon's 24th studio album, and it's her first full-length studio album of original songs in 18 years. You'll hear the voices of Carly Simon's grown children, Ben Taylor and Sally Taylor. The album is produced by longtime collaborators and producers Frank Filippetti and Paul Samuel Smith. Ben Taylor does some production as well. There are 12 tracks, primarily written and recorded at her home here on Martha's Vineyard. The new album was released after Carly Simon, now 83, went public with People magazine about her extended absence from the public eye and how it was due in large part to her diagnoses of Parkinson's and cancer. In the article, she discusses living with these conditions while undergoing treatment, also revealing that she underwent surgery for basal cell carcinoma, which is a form of skin cancer. The opening track on the album was co-written with David Spencer, a song that lives in that space between betrayal and forgiveness, where anger has to be voiced before it can be released. Here's Howl.

For those who have been craving new music from Carly Simon for years, the long-awaited album Comes in Waves has arrived. The next track's called Peaches.

It's the album of the week, new from Carly Simon. Not everyone has a mother who can write a song as beautiful as Mother of Pearl about them, in the case of Sally Taylor. When Carly was asked, "What have you been up to recently?" a frequent question, she said, "Yeah, I've been quieter than usual for a few years, and it wasn't planned that way. Life kept happening the way life does. Some parts were euphoric, others not so much. But the songs in splinters and scraps," she said, "half formed or strangely complete, never stopped coming. In the bedroom, in the kitchen, in the car, in my barn, late at night or in the early morning, when the house and the dog had nodded off, and I should have too, but couldn't." In the next set, a track called Four in the Morning, which speaks to that. Up next, though, a song from which the album's title comes in waves is drawn. The song is called Slowly, featuring Andreas Vollenweider, and it centers on patience and emotional renewal. Feelings rising and receding like the tide, carrying quiet reassurance that even the heaviest emotions won't be here forever.

I can already hear that as part of a soundtrack for a motion picture in the future. The More I Look for You, this one, Love the Way I Do.

Producer Paul Samwell Smith helped to oversee the entire record project and also revisited and reworked the next song. Originally produced for Carly's 1971 album Anticipation, here's Share the End.

That song sneaks up on you, Share the End. Comes in Waves is the new album, 12 songs. Some are reimagined from years ago. The album's name is inspired by the return of everything, by the return of love, grief, joy, loss, the return of creativity, even your own identity. Images and feelings that show up unpredictably and never in a straight line, as if washed ashore. Carly's words. She said, "A useful habit of mine is that I keep everything. I always have. Notebooks, contact sheets, recordings, drafts, boxes crammed with tapes, photographs I'd forgotten were ever taken. Parts of some of these songs have been lounging in cardboard, hoping to be revisited someday, and now here they are." So she said, come in, take off your shoes, or don't, linger as long as you want. There isn't an art gallery, it's a room, a series of private spaces inside my head, ever changing. In one, I show you where these 12 songs came from. In others, you hear the demos I was too shy to play for anyone. Letters in my own handwriting, tracing out a lyric, a theme, an idea, an obsession. Carly Simon has not only released the new album Comes in Waves, but she is also making her archives available. You can get all the details at carlysimon.com. Across the record, there's an emotional through line. The love, the grief, we mentioned anger, memory, creativity, and healing all arrive in waves, moving through the songs with their own force and timing. Comes in Waves from Carly Simon ends with this song. I'm Amy Vanneman. I hope you've enjoyed this album as much as I have. This has been NVY Radio's Album of the Week.

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MVY Radio, that's Monrovia with Heavyfoot. We had the Grateful Dead there when Push Comes to Shove, Elisa Amador and Quinn Christopherson with I Need to Believe, Rhiannon Giddens with Carolina Rain off her new album Hope is the Thing with Feathers, and we had Wilco with I Might. How's it going, you guys? Aurora McGuckin here, hanging out for the rest of the evening. I'm in for Bill Narkowitz right now. Thanks so much for hanging out with me. I really appreciate your company. Let's get back into music now with Eli Paperboy Reed. This one's called As I Live and Breathe on MVY Radio.

0: MVY Radio. That's Beth Orton with a song called Waiting. David Byrne and Brian Eno there with Strange Overtones. We had Patty Griffin with Let Him Fly. And we had Eli Paperboy Reed, As I Live and Breathe. Do you guys like karaoke? I like it, but I'm always too scared to sing. But I have two friends who always do Strange Overtones, duetting David Byrne and Brian Eno. Not something that you hear at every karaoke, but it's a good one. Maybe you should try it. Maybe try it out. See how the crowd you're with likes it. Do you have a favorite karaoke song? I would love to know. And what makes a good karaoke song? Is it being a crowd pleaser? Is it being easy to sing and sing along to? Or is it something that is kind of alienate some people and make other people really happy? I'm curious what your take is on the best karaoke songs.
1: Skies will be partly cloudy tonight. Some patchy fog may develop, low in the upper 60s to lower 70s. Early fog, then mostly sunny Thursday morning. Clouds stream in during the afternoon, high in the upper 70s to lower 80s. Few showers Thursday evening, partly to mostly cloudy overnight, low in the middle to upper 60s. Partly sunny, chance for some late day showers Friday, high in the middle to upper 70s. Showers likely Saturday, middle to upper 70s again. I'm meteorologist Scott Kaplan, MVY Weather.
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MVY Radio, that's the Jayhawks with Keeping Our Heads Above Water. They've got a new record coming out called Sanctuary Park. Dave Matthews Band with Break Free, Ben Folds there, Learn to Live with What You Are. And we had Jadesky Trucks Band with Part of Me. So tomorrow we'll have our Person of the Week feature for you every Thursday after the 8 a.m. news and the noon news. We bring you the Person of the Week. Joe Stickles gets to interview somebody in the community who is, well, making it a better one. And we highlight that person. So tomorrow it's Dr. Damian Archer, who is the CEO of Outer Cape Health Services. 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

tolerate the people and the things that make me wanna hate. Oh, I have a little mercy on me. They see some beauty in this human pageantry. Jesus Christ came down here as a living man. If he can live a life of virtue, then I hope I can. One to others as you would have it.

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MVY Radio. That's Courtney Marie Andrews with Cons and Clowns. We had Amos Lee with Keep It Loose, Keep It Tight, Larkin Poe with Bleach Blonde, Bottle Blues, Lucy Dacus there planting tomatoes, and we had Bob Dylan with Maggie's Farm. How are you? Aurora McGuckin here, hanging out for just a little while longer. Rich Rogers taking over at midnight. I'm in for Bill Narkowitz right now, so thanks for keeping me company. I hope your week's off to a good start. I guess it's halfway over. Are you subscribers to the... Remember all the commercials that were like, Hump Day? They don't really do that anymore. That kind of fell out of fashion. Anyway, I guess it's Hump Day. Let's get back into music now. Let's get back into music. Here's Marcia Ball with Roadside Attractions on MVY Radio.

0: MVY Radio. That's new from Billy Strings. It's called Burn the Other End. Bonnie Raitt there with Come to Me. We had Herbie Hancock and John Mayer with Stitched Up, and we had Marsha Ball there with Roadside Attractions. By the way, if you like Marsha Ball, tomorrow we have Ladies Night on the Blues at 8. Bill Narkowitz, Brian Sansa's in for one more night before Bill comes back. He will be bringing you Ladies Night on the Blues at 8.
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0: MVY Radio. That's Fruition, the band Fruition, with a song called I'm Not Afraid. We had Lake Street Dive with You Go Down Smooth, Jonathan Brook, You Ought to Be Satisfied Now, and Pressing Strings with Brave. 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
0: All right, it's time for me to head out of here. Thank you so much for keeping me company. My name is Aurora McGuckin. I've been in for Bill Narkowitz tonight. I'm going to turn things over to Rich Rogers. He will keep the music going for you right here on MVY Radio.

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MVY Radio, The Beth's Straight Line Was a Lie. George Harrison in that set with Cloud Nine. We had Planes in there. We also had Margaret Glaspy with Michigan, and They Want More from Ages and Ages. What's happening, everybody? Rich Rogers here, hanging out with you on this Thursday. Thanks for tuning in. So excited to be spending this time with you guys. Thank you to everybody that came out to the Mashpee Commons last night. It was so great to get some FaceTime with some listeners. It's always nice to meet you guys, and you know, face to face, shake a hand, say hi. Did have a wonderful fan. I didn't catch his name, but he said, thanks for the youthful spirit you bring to MVY Radio. He said, I thought you'd be about 15 years younger. So thanks. Glad I sound young. But thanks to everyone that came out. We have one more week left next week. Kara McKee will be playing Tuesday at the Win 2 next week, and Wednesday at Mashpee Commons, and that's it. Thanks to everyone that's come out over the last few weeks as we head into another fall season here on at MVY. All right, ton of great stuff lined up for you, but let's get into some Grace Potter. Here's Tiny Light on MVY.

MVY Radio, Brooke Annabelle, make you mine. We had the boss in there waiting on a sunny day. N-Train, the Vineyard Zone with Arm Yourself with Love, and Tiny Light from Grace Potter. Well, it is Thursday, and that means, well, one of the things that means is Person of the Week, where Joe Stickles highlights somebody doing great things in the community, you know, either here on the Vineyard or on the Cape or Nantucket. And this week he highlights Dr. Damien Archer, who is the CEO of Outer Cape Health Services. And he will, you know, it's just about a 2-3 minute clip. It airs after the 8 a.m. news and the noon news. And then, you know, it's just a little bit of a thing that Joe does to highlight people in the community. And we want to thank the law officers of Bruce Barons and Hyannis and Rockland Trust for sponsoring Person of the Week. All right, let's see. Let's do some REM right now. This one is from 2008's Accelerate album. Here's Supernatural, Super Serious on MVY.

MVY Radio, Mark Broussard and Joe Bonamassa together right there. I'm Going Home. Ben Harper in that set. We had Miss Sharon Jones and the Dap Kings with Rumors, and kicking off that set, REM with Supernatural, Super Serious. What's happening, everybody? Rich Rogers here, hanging out with you. So excited to be spending this Thursday with you. Heading into the 1 a.m. hour, got some Monrovia coming your way, some Maya Hawk, a classic tune from Tracy Chapman. But before that, let's see, let's do this one. Let's do this Mark Knopfler and Emmylou Harris track together from 2006. Here's Beachcombing on MVY.

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MVY, that's Monrovia with Field Song. We had Ava Cassidy in there, Nora Jones, What Am I to You, Nick Waterhouse in Little Feet with Red Streamliner. Well, this Sunday, just a few days away on the Vineyard Current, Ray Whitaker is your host as always. And Ray is going to speak with Livingston Taylor, who's going to be performing this coming Saturday, the 22nd, at the Martha's Vineyard Film Center. And this is a benefit for the Martha's Vineyard Cancer Support Group and Island Initiative. So Ray will speak, well, he already did speak, but he'll air his conversation with Livingston Taylor about this show coming up on Saturday. And the Vineyard Current is sponsored by Morning Glory Farms, Kronig's Market, and MV Wine and Spirits. All right, let's keep plugging away. Let's do some Johnny Swim right now on MVY.

0: MBY Radio, My Hawk, Green Dragon. We had Michael Kiwanuka in there with Hero, Natalie Merchant, Just Can't Last, and Johnny Swim, I'm All Right. Well, we're going to check in on the overnight weather right now. We only, you know, during the day, we do a bunch of weather check-ins like every hour, but on these overnights, I just do two of them, one right now and then one in the 3 o'clock hour, just, you know, if anybody is up in this, you know, orbit of MVY, you know what the weather is going to be like, but also people like to enjoy hearing the weather, what's going on Martha's Vineyard. So right now we'll do that and then we'll get into some more music.
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2: Partly cloudy overnight, some fog around, low in the upper 60s to lower 70s. Morning sun, then increase in clouds Thursday, we'll get up to the upper 70s to lower 80s. Plenty of clouds Thursday night, a few showers during the evening, low in the middle to upper 60s. Partly sunny on Friday, could see some showers again late in the day, high in the middle to upper 70s. Showers likely on Saturday, some of them could be heavy, highs in the middle to upper 70s. I'm meteorologist Scott Kaplan, MVY Weather.

Avia. MVY Radio, Soli Canto right there, and then Elvis Costello with Watching the Detectives. Those are the last two concerts I've seen. Soli Canto the last two nights for our summer concert series, and then Elvis Costello last Saturday. So, yeah, had to line them up and go take a trip back in my memory. But yes, Soli Canto put on two great shows, and we got one more next week with Karen McKee. All right, hopefully I can see this guy live someday and mark him off my list. Here's Marcus King with Delilah on MVY.

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MVY Radio, Tori Amos, Stronger Together. We had Neil Young in there with El Dorado, Wise Blood. We had Cassius Culpepper, Man of His Word, and Living in the Future from Dawes, from their Passwords album. We'll do want to let you know about something happening in the future on Sunday on the Cape Cod Current. Joe Stickles is our host, and Joe's going to speak with Eric Bloomstein from Adaptive Music Collaborative, which just performed at the Newport Jazz Festival. The group creates an inclusive and adaptive music environment where children with learning differences can explore and develop their musical talents. Joe's also going to speak with Corey Lazar, a local immigration attorney and affiliate of the Community Action Committee of Cape and Islands. And Corey's going to share more about the biggest challenges immigrants and their families are facing right now, some important rights that immigrants should know about, regardless of their immigration status, and information about the resources available. And the Cape Cod Current is sponsored by the Mashpee Commons and the Horsley Witten Group. And the Cape Cod Current airs Sundays at about 10:30 a.m. All right, so let's get into some Jonathan Brook. Here's Midnight Hallelujah on MVY.

is the name of the book. Carole King, She Made the Earth Move by Jane Eisner. So it's just the first dedicated biography about this important musician. It's a thoughtful, comprehensive exploration of her life and her career. Really details her evolution from a teen musical prodigy in post-war Brooklyn to a defining figure in American popular music. So these book club meetings are pretty casual. You can come if you didn't even read the book, or if you read the book twice, whatever. But you can come together, discuss the book, discuss music, discuss all sorts of things. The book club meeting is, as I said, September 23rd, 7 p.m. on Zoom. You can find more info at mvyradio.org/bookclub. 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All right, let's keep the music rolling. Let's get into some Tedeschi Trucks Band. Here's Learn How to Love on MVY.

MVY Radio, the Milk Carton Kids, Blinded and Smiling. Maggie Rose off her, not her latest album, but her album from last year, or 2 years ago now, 2024's No One Gets Out Alive, with the title track off of that. Maggie Rose just came out with her latest album last Friday, Half Moon. It is out now. You can get it vinyl. You can get it everywhere. She's actually out on tour with Chris Stapleton right now, doing stadiums. And I just got to see her at the Lounge 2 weeks ago in a 100-person room. Pretty wild, but great things on the horizon for Maggie Rose and that band. They are crushing it, and so happy to see. Congratulations to you guys. All right, got some My Morning Jacket right now. Here's I'm Amazed on MVY.

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MVY Radio, Jalen Naganda, Burning Temptation. Jack Johnson in there. We had Lake Street Dive, Call Off Your Dogs. John Craigie, who's going to be at the Old Wailing Church next week. And Grateful Dead, who they are not going to be at the Old Wailing Church next week, with me and my uncle. Yes, John Craigie playing the Old Wailing Church on the 27th, I think, through Circuit Arts. You can find tickets at circuitarts.org. Old Wailing Church, great venue to see a great musician like John Craigie next week. You know, close out the summer in style. All right, got some Jamestown Revival right now. Here's California on MVY.

0: MVY Radio, Fantastic Cat, Donnie Takes the Bus. Bonnie Raitt, Something to Talk About. We had Dar Williams and John Popper together. And California from Jamestown Revival. What's happening, everybody? Rich Rogers here, hanging out with you for just a couple more hours. And then Amy Vanman will be in to take over. It's Thursday. We have, what do we have? Oh, Polly's going to be in. Polly's going to play a interview with Bill Payne of Little Feet, who's got an autobiography coming out since next month. I'll be hosting Positive Vibrations tonight at 9 p.m., our reggae show. All sorts of fun stuff going on here at MVY Radio, but right now I got some more fun stuff. It's called The Weather.
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3: Partly cloudy overnight, some fog around, low in the upper 60s to lower 70s. Morning sun, then increase in clouds Thursday, we'll get up to the upper 70s to lower 80s. Plenty of clouds Thursday night, a few showers during the evening, low in the middle to upper 60s. Partly sunny on Friday, could see some showers again late in the day, high in the middle to upper 70s. Showers likely on Saturday, some of them could be heavy, highs in the middle to upper 70s. I'm meteorologist Scott Kaplan, MVY Weather.
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Right. Let's see. Let's do this one. Let's do some Tom Petty. This one is from the 2014 album. Here's You Get Me High on MVY. Oh, that rhymes.

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MVY Radio, Kara McKee, Goodbye. That's off her debut album, Love and Guts. Kara McKee going to be wrapping things up on our summer concert series on next Tuesday and Wednesday. And then that's it till next year. But Kara McKee out of Providence, really making a name for herself lately. So if you want to check her out or check out our summer concert series, it's the last chance to do it. Got Waterboys in that set. Robert Plant was Searching for My Love. Courtney Barnett and Waxahachie, Sight Unseen. And Taj Mahal and Keb Mo, Squeeze Box, kicking it all off. About another hour of us hanging out, and then I'm out of here. Right now, though, let's squeeze in as much music as we can. Here's The Lone Bellow on MVY.

MVY Radio, Teddy Thompson, So This Is Heartache. Anita Franco, Angry Anymore. We had Mr. Bob Dylan in there, Thunder on the Mountain, and The Lone Bellow. Then came The Morning. What's happening, everybody? Rich Rogers here, hanging out with you. Maybe you're just waking up. If you are, good morning, sunshines. Maybe you're going to bed. Maybe you're getting home from work. Maybe you're ready to go to school. Whatever it is, thanks for tuning in. If you are just waking up, good morning, Ben and Erica. I think you guys have been up for a little while, maybe. I know those guys are listening in the UK, and good morning to all our UK friends waking up right now. Got a full day of music lined up for you guys and fun stuff, so stick around. We'll spend some good quality time together, just me and you, for a little while longer, but we got you all day. Here's Trombone Shorty on MVY.

MVY Radio, Joe Pernice and Amy Mann, Deep Into the Dawn. We also had Nico Case in there with Rusty Mountain, You and Me, from Mr. Dave Matthews and his band. And one of the finest musicians, not only just in New Orleans, but in the entire world, Mr. Trombone Shorty with Where It At. All right, let's keep it rolling as we head towards the finish line of my shift. Got some Counting Crows for you right now on MVY.

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MVY Radio, brand new from the Connecticut Jam Band Goose right there. Good times, end times. Coldplay in that set with Violet Hill, Emmylou Harris, Where Will I Be? Rodney Crowell in a fun tune from the Rebirth Brass Band, Do What You Wanna. That's off their 25th anniversary album. Well, that's going to do it for me. I am out of here. I'm moving on with my Thursday. Thank you guys all so much for hanging out. Amy Vanneman and next. Amy's going to have your morning movie quote. You can win tickets to come see a movie here on the Vineyard. She'll have your live acoustic covers, musical notes, and then Polly's in for PJ. She's going to have an interview that I think she did or PJ did with Bill Payne, who has an autobiography coming out in September. So all sorts of fun stuff. I'll be back at 9 p.m. actually for Positive Vibrations, our reggae show tonight at 9. So I will see you then. I'm going to leave you some Spoon, though. This song is called On the Radio. I'm going off the radio for a little while. I'm going to grab a large iced coffee and a smoothie and go about my day. And as always, peace, love, and be kind.

MVY. The Pretenders, from their debut album released in December of 1979 in the UK and the following month, January 1980, in the US. That sort of indefinable mix of rock and roll and punk and new wave that they were able to synthesize, the song Private Life, covered excellently by a couple of artists like Grace Jones. In the Stars, from the Stones' latest album, new this year, Foreign Tongues, Jackie Greene with Trust Somebody. No Bad News from Patty Griffin's Children Running Through, released back in the year 2007. And Spoon from their album in 2022, Lucifer on the Sofa, which came out of a dream that Britt Daniels had, that idea on the radio, the song. It's Amy Vanneman here with you on the radio. Good morning to you. It is Thursday already, and that means, amongst other things, a little spotlight, a little refreshing good news with the person of the week. This morning, following the 8 a.m. news with Joe Stickles, and again following the noon newscast, twice on Thursdays, brought to you by the Law Office of Bruce Behrens in Hyannis and Rockland Trust. Some exceptional individual doing wonderful things in our community, just making it a better place to live. That's the person of the week this morning, following the 8 o'clock news. We have some low clouds right now. It's actually quite a beautiful morning. The sun is rising as we speak, and we're going to be looking at temperatures in the low 80s, 83

3 for the high again this afternoon. Tonight becoming cloudy, maybe some showers, the low overnight around 62. Clouds and some sun for Friday, showers still possible, the high 77, slightly cooler. And Saturday, cloudy skies with passing showers, the high 76. It's about 68 degrees here on State Road in West Tisbury. Joe Stickles will have the news for us at 6 right here, Dawes, on MVY.

0: VY Radio. Laura Veers from her new album Temple Songs, that's Flying Into Darkness. Hendrix with Angel from The Cry of Love, going back to 1971, and Time Spent in Los Angeles, Dawes from Nothing Is Wrong, the album in 2011.
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0: 5:56, about 68 degrees in Chilmark. 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
2: Good morning. It is 6 o'clock and time now for the MVY Radio News. I'm Amy Vanneman in for Joe Stickles for news this morning. Here are the headlines for today, Thursday, August 20th. In local news, a request from Chappaquiddick homeowners to restrict public vehicle access on certain Cape Pogue trails has entered land court. According to the Vineyard Gazette, the homeowners are arguing that the trustees of reservations, the nonprofit responsible for managing the area, have violated the 1891 partition trails easement by allowing people to buy oversand vehicle permits to pass over an area near Tom's Neck Road to continue to the northern end of Cape Pogue. Similar legal disputes over vehicle access to these trails have popped up over the years, and if the injunction is granted, it would limit access to trustees' staff and pedestrians only. A judge has set a hearing date for September 22nd. Boat fishermen participating in the MV Striped Bass and Bluefish Derby will have the opportunity to fish anywhere within Buzzards Bay. On Wednesday, it was announced that the Derby Committee that the boat boundaries for the fishing tournament will now include the entire bay. This is an effort to open up more areas for boaters that might not be able to reach some of the best fishing areas surrounding Nantucket and had been suggested by many previous boating participants. The boundary change does not affect the shore fishing portion of the competition. This year's Derby begins after midnight on September 13th and continues through October 17th. In world and national news, Russia has launched a massive nighttime aerial attack on Kyiv using missiles and drones, killing at least 14 people in the city and surrounding region. Ukrainian President Zelensky has urged countries to send more Patriot air defense interceptors as Ukraine struggles with a shortage. The attack targeted Kyiv, leaving about 40 people wounded. Russia claims that it hit a Kyiv industrial site involved in missile production. The assault has alarmed European neighbors, prompting Poland and Romania to activate air defenses. Explosions damaged Kyiv's residential buildings and infrastructure. Meanwhile, Ukraine has attempted long-range drone strikes on Russian soil. Emails reveal that Iranian officials had significant influence over which Iranian immigrants in the U.S. were sent back to their home country in 2025, despite tensions between the countries. The National Iranian American Council released hundreds of emails on Tuesday showing U.S. immigration officials working with Iran to deport over 100 Iranians on three flights. This cooperation marks a shift from the U.S.'s longstanding practice of welcoming Iranian dissidents. Human rights activists criticized the deportations to a country known for persecuting political opponents. The emails also suggest pressure from the Trump administration to prioritize these deportations, even during a brief war with Iran. The Steamship Authority's reservations-only policy is in effect all day today for boats traveling between Woods Hole and Martha's Vineyard. While there are no standby lines for vehicles, you may attempt to book a reservation for a vehicle as late as 1 hour before departure time. Island residents with last-minute travel needs can use the Blue Line in the Preferred and Excursion programs. The Steamship Authority is reporting relatively calm seas. Boats between Woods Hole and Martha's Vineyard are running on time, with 3 cars in standby in Woods Hole, 6 cars in standby in Vineyard Haven. Boats between Hyannis and Nantucket are also running on time with 3 cars in standby in Hyannis, 6 cars and 11 trucks in standby on Nantucket. Looking at our forecast, low clouds and some fog giving way to sunshine once again, the high 83 this afternoon. Tonight becoming cloudy with a chance of some showers, the low 62. Clouds and some sunshine for Friday. Showers are possible, the high 77. Saturday we'll be looking at cloudy skies with passing showers, the high around 76. It is 68 degrees in Newport, Rhode Island, 69 in Falmouth, 69 in Hyannis, 72 on Nantucket. Here in West Tisbury on the Vineyard, it is 68 degrees. At 6:05, that's the MVY Radio News. I'm Amy Vanneman, taking it back to the music with Rhiannon Giddens after this on MVY.
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0: MVY Radio. It's BL Patterson and Small Motors Music, one of our summer concert series artists this year. Started up again, and we've got one more summer concert to present to you coming up on Tuesday and Wednesday. Mossy Moss, Los Lobos, from their album Colossal Head, going back to 1996. Rhiannon Giddens' Freedom Highway, starting the hour. Kara McKee will grace the patio at the Winnetou Oceanside Resort on Tuesday at 6 p.m. for free, and the following evening also at 6 p.m. for free on the bandstand at Mashpee Commons as our final offering to you for our summer concert series. Kara McKee is a Rhode Island-based musician, and she's quite excellent. You'll hear one of her songs between now and Tuesday, I'm certain. Our summer concert series has flown by every Tuesday and Wednesday at 6 p.m. for free here on the Vineyard and over there in the U.S. on the Cape. And it's all been made possible by Winnetou Oceanside Resort, Mashpee Commons, Cape and Coast Bank, Falmouth Toyota, Steeple Street Music Academy, Knockabout Brewery, Martha's Vineyard Airport, Pink Door Catering, Mashpee Fresh Market, Pathways Arts, the Steamship Authority, Falmouth Academy, and a generous gift from Brenda and Leon Brathwaite. We certainly hope you will join us for the final in our series, Rhode Island-based musician Kara McKee. Tuesday the 25th, that's this coming Tuesday, at 6 p.m. for free at the beautiful Winnetou Oceanside Resort in Katama on their breezy patio. And the following evening, Kara McKee will wrap the series on the bandstand at Mashpee Commons at 6 p.m. for free. Take advantage of these intimate shows, up close and personal, some really amazing talent, our summer concert series. We're looking at our forecast. We have some low clouds giving way to sunshine, the high 83. Tonight, cloudy with the chance of some showers, the low overnight around 62 degrees. We'll have clouds and some sunshine for Friday tomorrow, possibly some showers, the high 77. Cloudy skies Saturday with passing showers, the high 76. And the showers continue into Sunday, temperatures in the upper 70s. Temperatures in the upper 60s across the Cape and Islands. We'll do the news and our business report coming up at 6:30, and on deck our morning toast.
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2: It's time for the Morning Toast. I'm Laurel. Today we toast to seeing ourselves and loving it. Loving it so much that we can see other people for who they are through a cleaner lens, free of comparisons or jealousy or self-doubt. For example, some of us are great at brevity and some of us aren't. Some of us are huggers, some no way. And there are many combinations of in-betweens. We can all be affected positively by someone who's different than us. It doesn't mean we have to be like them or change who we are, but we can allow ourselves to be lifted by the spirit of a hugger or calmed by someone more subdued. Here is to self-acceptance and the very real and practical peace and ease it can bring to our everyday interactions and reactions. Here's to seeing ourselves. George Harrison on MVY Radio.

0: 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I want to sing that rock and roll from Gillian Welch and Time the Revelator, the album she did in the year 2001. George Harrison, See Yourself on the Morning Toast. It is 6:32, time now for the MVY Radio News. We'll also check our business report after this.
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0: 6:33, time now for the MVY Radio News. I'm Amy Vanneman in for Joe Stickles. Here are the headlines for today, Thursday, August 20th. In local news, this year's boat fishermen participating in the MV Striped Bass and Bluefish Derby will have the opportunity to fish anywhere within Buzzards Bay. On Wednesday, it was announced by the Derby Committee that the boat boundaries for the fishing tournament will now include the entire bay. This is in efforts to open up more areas for boaters that might not be able to reach some of the best fishing areas surrounding Nantucket and had been suggested by many previous boating participants. This boundary change does not affect the shore fishing portion of the competition. This year's Derby begins after midnight on September 13th and continues through October 17th. That's 12:01 a.m. on the 13th of September. Next month's Democratic state primary for the Cape and Islands District Attorney is between incumbent Robert Gallaboy and former Cape prosecutor Michael Giardino. Giardino currently works in the Plymouth District Attorney's Office. During their campaign, both candidates have made statements detailing their priorities for office and critiquing their opponent. Giardino criticizes Gallaboy for high staff turnover rates and mismanagement, with promises to enhance the structure of the office if elected. Gallaboy continues to express his commitment to improving the office, drawing attention to his achievements such as establishing a recovery court in Edgartown for crimes related to substance abuse. Early voting starts on August 22nd, and the primary is on September 1st. The winner is predicted to secure the November election. If you'd like to read more about the upcoming primary, visit VineyardGazette.com. In world and national news, Canada and the U.S. have moved closer to finalizing a trade agreement that would avert threatened 50% U.S. tariffs. A senior Canadian official calls the emerging terms, quote, a very good deal for Canada, while cautioning that negotiations are not complete. President Donald Trump says the agreement was, quote, very fair with both sides and predicts U.S. farmers and manufacturers will benefit. Prime Minister Mark Carney has asked provincial premiers to return U.S. alcohol to store shelves, according to Nova Scotia's premier. The tariffs are about $20 billion worth of Canadian imports have been postponed until 12:01 a.m. Saturday. Residents on Hawaii's Big Island are struggling to recover after last week's hurricane that authorities say killed two people. Authorities say 93-year-old May Doi and a man in his 60s were found dead. They have not released the man's name. Local school vice president Aina Akuma says Doi was a beloved community figure in Nalahu. Akemo said the storm has also destroyed important cemeteries with caskets and headstones scattered. Families are trying to recover remains amid blown roofs and uprooted trees. Forecasters warn of another potential storm forming southeast of the islands. In MVY Radio's business report, U.S. stocks rose after the Treasury Department made a move to ease pressure emanating from the bond market. Strong profit reports for the spring from Target and other U.S. companies also helped support the stock market on Wednesday. The S&P 500 rose 0.2% for its first gain in 4 days, after setting its all-time high last week. The Dow Jones Industrial Average added 0.2% and the NASDAQ Composite gained 0.2%. Yields sank in the bond market after the Treasury Department and the NASDAQ Composite, the NASDAQ Composite gained 0.2%. Yields sank in the bond market after the Treasury Department said it will at least double the size of its purchases of longer-term treasuries. Yields had been climbing on inflation worries and other concerns. In MBY sports, Nolan Arenado hit a tie-breaking broken bat bloop single over a drawn-in infield to spark a two-run 10th inning, and the Arizona Diamondbacks avoided a series sweep by beating the Boston Red Sox 7-6. Lars Nootbaar hit a pinch-hit two-run homer, and Gabriel Moreno a two-run double for Arizona, which was without All-Star baseman Ketel Marte for the third straight game. Mickey Gasper homered for the third straight game, a tying three-run shot. Nick Sagard had a solo shot for his first major league homer, and Jaron Duran also hit a solo drive for the Red Sox. The Steamship Authority's reservations-only policy is in effect all day today for boats traveling between Woods Hole and Martha's Vineyard. While there are no standby lines for vehicles, you may attempt to book a reservation for a vehicle as late as 1 hour before departure time. Island residents with last-minute travel needs can

0: Nantucket. Our forecast is calling for low clouds giving way to sunshine. Once again, the high around 83 today. Becoming cloudy tonight, possibly some showers. The low overnight around 62 degrees. Clouds and some sunshine for Friday. Tomorrow, some showers possible also. The high 77. Saturday, cloudy. Passing showers, the high 76 degrees. 69 degrees in Newport, Rhode Island. 70 in Falmouth. 69 in Hyannis. On Nantucket, 72. Here on Martha's Vineyard in Oak Bluffs, it is 69 degrees. At 6:39, that's the MBY Radio News. I'm Amy Vanneman, taking it back to the music with Lainey Jones after this on MBY.
1: 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And also from listeners like Alan and Maggie from West Tisbury, Stephen from Carlisle, Pennsylvania, Bill and Mary Jane, Natalie from Wareham, and Robin and Kirk from Baltimore, Maryland, and Woods Hole.

0: WBY Radio. Taj Mahal on the title track of Time, released this year but recorded back in 2010, backed by his long-serving Phantom Blues band. And no reason for the delay in releasing the album given, but it's a wonderful album. It was a recent album of the week here on MBY Radio, and he has that way of, you know, it's hard to pigeonhole him. He's kind of known as a blues roots musician, but he has that way of folding in everything else, like all the other types of music, a little soul, some funk, a little Caribbean influence, some world music, reggae, jazz. He's even recorded, you know, children's type songs. Taj Mahal with the title track of Time. Sweet Thing from Van Morrison's famous Astral Weeks, going back to 1968. And Lainey Jones from her Stories Up High in 2022. We heard You're Not Alone. Not alone. You're never alone when you're listening to MBY Radio. It is, tomorrow is already Oak Bluff's fireworks day, or night more specifically. It's insane. Where has the summer gone? So tomorrow, the 21st, the last two scheduled trips into and out of Oak Bluffs in terms of the ferry will be diverted to Vineyard Haven due to the Ocean Park fireworks. So some street closures also may be occurring earlier than these trips. So just give yourself extra time if you're leaving from Oak Bluffs earlier in the day. Again, tomorrow, Friday the 21st, the last two scheduled Steamship Authority boats that would leave out of Oak Bluffs are being diverted to Vineyard Haven because of the Ocean Park fireworks tomorrow already.
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0: 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And sometimes I digress to the small screen. That's coming up at 7:20. The Martha's Vineyard Film Society provide our prize, a pair of tickets to the Martha's Vineyard Film Center. The news at 7, 6:54, 71 degrees in Aquinnah. John Mayer here from his battle studies on MVY.

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2: It is 7:01 and time now for the MVY Radio News. I'm Amy Vanneman. Joe Stickles has the day off for news. Here are the headlines for today, Thursday, August 20th. In local news, a request from Chappaquiddick homeowners to restrict public vehicle access on certain Cape Pogue trails has entered land court. According to the Vineyard Gazette, the homeowners are arguing that the trustees of reservations, the nonprofit responsible for managing the area, have violated the 1891 partition trails easement by allowing people to buy over sand vehicle permits to pass over an area near Tom's Neck Road to continue to the northern end of Cape Pogue. Similar legal disputes over vehicle access to these trails have popped up over the years, and if the injunction is granted, it would limit access to trustees, staff, and pedestrians only. A judge has set a hearing date for September 22nd. This year, boat fishermen participating in the Martha's Vineyard Striped Bass and Bluefish Derby will have the opportunity to fish anywhere within Buzzards Bay. On Wednesday, it was announced by the Derby Committee that the boat boundaries for the fishing tournament will now include the entire bay. This is in efforts to open up more areas for boaters that might not be able to reach some of the best fishing areas surrounding Nantucket and had been suggested by many previous boating participants. This boundary change does not affect the shore fishing portion of the competition. This year's Derby begins after midnight at 12:01 a.m. on September 13th and continues through October 17th. In world and national news, the national debt has surpassed a record $40 trillion, highlighting the impact of defense costs, social programs, and interest on the deficit. This milestone comes just 5 months after hitting $39 trillion. Experts say the growing debt is already affecting Americans by raising borrowing costs and lowering wages. Advocates for a balanced budget warn of tougher fiscal trade-offs ahead. Margaret Spellings from the Bipartisan Policy Center says the fiscal trajectory is unsustainable. The U.S. is subject to a statutory debt limit, which Congress may need to address again by 2027. A former engineering director at Meta, who has testified before Congress about child safety on Instagram, told jurors at a landmark trial that the company took, quote, a don't ask, don't tell approach on kids under 13 on its platforms. During his second day of testimony on Wednesday, Arturo Bejar said Meta consistently prioritized profits over safety in designing its products. The trial began Tuesday in federal court in Oakland, California, pits Meta against the states of California, Colorado, Kentucky, and New Jersey, and is expected to last about 6 weeks. The company has rejected the claims and said evidence at the trial will show its commitment to safety. In MVY sports, Nolan Arenado hit a tie-breaking broken bat bloop single over a drawn-in infield to spark a two-run 10th inning, and the Arizona Diamondbacks avoided a series sweep by beating the Boston Red Sox 7-6. Lars Nootbaar hit a pinch-hit two-run homer, and Gabriel Moreno a two-run double for Arizona, which was without All-Star second baseman Ketel Marte for the third straight game. Mickey Gasper homered for the third straight game, a tying three-run shot. Nick Sagard had a solo shot for his first major league homer, and Jaron Duran also hit a solo drive for the Red Sox. The Steamship Authority's reservations only policy is in effect all day today for boats traveling between Woods Hole and Martha's Vineyard. While there are no standby lines for vehicles, you may attempt to book a reservation for a vehicle as late as 1 hour before departure time. Island residents with last-minute travel needs can use the Blue Line in the Preferred and Excursion programs. The Steamship Authority is reporting relatively calm seas. Boats between Woods Hole and Martha's Vineyard are running on time, with two cars and six trucks in standby in Woods Hole and six cars in standby in Vineyard Haven. Boats between Hyannis and Nantucket are also running on time. No standbys in Hyannis. Two cars and 11 trucks in standby on Nantucket. Here's our morning forecast.
3: Little morning fog, otherwise mostly sunny through the morning. Clouds start to move in the afternoon, high in the upper 70s to lower 80s. Few showers this evening, partly to mostly cloudy overnight, low in the middle to upper 60s. Partly sunny, some late day showers possible Friday, high in the middle to upper 70s. Showers Friday night, low in the middle to upper 60s. More showers Saturday, some of them heavy, high in the middle to upper 70s. Offshore, southwest winds 5 to 10 knots, seas 1 to 2 feet, visibility 1 to 3 miles in morning fog, then improving, maybe lowering again in some late day showers. I'm meteorologist Scott Kaplan, MVY Weather.
2: It is 69 degrees in Newport, Rhode Island, 71 in Falmouth, in Hyannis 70, on Nantucket 72. Here on Martha's Vineyard in West Tisbury, it is 71 degrees. At 7:06, that's the MVY Radio News. I'm Amy Vanneman, taking it back to the music with the artist who will perform for the benefit of MVY Radio for us in about 10 days, right at the end of this month. That's Pokey LaFarge after this on MVY.
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1: MBY Radio Defiant. Ruthie Foster's, the song is called Thank You, from her new album, Just Say Yes. Robert Plant, going back 20 plus years to The Mighty Rearranger, the album he did then, called the song Shine It All Around, and End of My Rope from Pokey LaFarge from his Rock Bottom Rhapsody in 2020. He moved west, leaving home and mother in the Midwest, and, kind of went crazy for a little while and hit rock bottom, and then pulled himself together and wrote Rock Bottom Rhapsody. So Pokey LaFarge has since moved back to the East Coast. He got married, and he is a New England musician at this point. And he will be performing for the benefit of MBY Radio. 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At the Herman Theater, a new location, the Herman Theater in the Simon Center for the Arts at Falmouth Academy, for a special solo matinee performance with Pokey LaFarge. 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
1: Taking a look at the Cape and Islands forecast, we'll do the news again at 7:30. Low clouds giving way to sunshine, the high 83 this afternoon, becoming cloudy tonight, possibly some showers through the overnight, the low 62. For Friday, clouds, a little bit of sunshine, showers are possible, however, the high 77. Saturday, cloudy, passing showers, temperatures in the mid-70s. And Sunday, showers continue with a high of 78 degrees. 72 degrees at Surfside on Nantucket.
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1: All right, 508-693-4994. That's 508-693-4994, the number to call if you know the title of this TV series. Today I digress, as I sometimes do, to the small screen. 508-693-4994. What's the title of this series?
4: On board this ship is the hope. For our futures, for our families, and for all humanity.
5: Fire torpedoes!
4: But this is the most courageous and resilient crew with whom I have ever been privileged to serve.
6: We will come through this together, and we will prevail.
1: One more time.
4: On board this ship is the hope. For our futures, for our families, and for all humanity.
5: Fire torpedoes!
4: But this is the most courageous and resilient crew with whom I have ever been privileged to serve.
6: We will come through this together, and we will prevail.
1: 508-693-4994. What's the title of this very dramatic and tense TV series? It's the MBY Radio Morning Movie Quote.

0: MVY Toad the Wet Sprocket, going back to their album Dulcinea in 1994, Fall Down. And Hey Yeah from Dear Tick's compilation album called Mayonnaise, kind of a salad of their work, released in 2018. It's Amy Vanneman. We played the MVY Radio Morning Movie Quote. Today I digress to the small screen to a show that aired in 2014, 15, 16, 17, and 18. Here's the quote I played.
1: On board this ship is the hope for our futures, for our families, and for all humanity.
2: Fire torpedoes!
1: But this is the most courageous and resilient crew with whom I have ever been privileged to serve.
2: We will come through this together, and we will prevail.
0: Scott on West Chop knew right away that that's The Last Ship, ran for 5 seasons and is loosely based on William Brinkley's 1988 novel. U.S. Navy destroyer Nathan James, led by Captain Tom Chandler, the character, tries to save humanity, in short. Starring Eric Dane as the captain, and Adam Baldwin, and a bunch of other folks whose faces you may well recognize. Check it out. It's well done. I wasn't sure at first, but it does grow on you. It's a well done series. The Last Ship, the answer to today's MVY Radio Morning Movie Quote. Scott will get an email from the Martha's Vineyard Film Society, good for a pair of tickets to the Martha's Vineyard Film Center at the Tisbury Marketplace in Vineyard Haven. That's what you get when you know your movies and are first to call in with the correct answer. As always, we thank the Academy, Falmouth Academy, for supporting the MVY Radio Morning Movie Quote, and we thank the Martha's Vineyard Film Society for providing our prize, that pair of tickets to the movies. We'll do it again tomorrow. Our news is after this.
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0: It is 7:31, time now for the MVY Radio News. I'm Amy Vanneman, and here are the headlines for today, Thursday, August 20th. In local news, this year's boat fishermen participating in the Martha's Vineyard Striped Bass and Bluefish Derby will have the opportunity to fish anywhere within Buzzards Bay. On Wednesday, it was announced by the Derby Committee that the boat boundaries for the fishing tournament will now include the entire bay. This is in efforts to open up more areas for boaters that might not be able to reach some of the best fishing areas surrounding Nantucket, and had been suggested by many previous boating participants. This boundary change does not affect the shore fishing portion of the competition. This year's Derby begins after midnight at 12:01 a.m. on September 13th and continues through October 17th. Next month's Democratic state primary for the Cape and Islands District Attorney is between incumbent Robert Galiboy and former Cape prosecutor Michael Giardino. Giardino currently works in the Plymouth District Attorney's Office. During their campaigns, both candidates have made statements detailing their priorities for office and critiquing their opponent. Giardino criticizes Galiboy for high staff turnover rates and mismanagement, with promises to enhance the structure of the office if elected. Galiboy continues to express his commitment to improving the office, drawing attention to his achievements such as establishing a recovery court in Edgartown for crimes related to substance abuse. Early voting starts on August 22nd, and the primary is on September 1st. The winner is predicted to secure the November election. In world and national news, the national debt has surpassed a record $40 trillion, highlighting the impact of defense costs, social programs, and interest on the deficit. This milestone comes just 5 months after hitting $39 trillion. Experts say the growing debt is already affecting Americans by raising borrowing costs and lowering wages. Advocates for a balanced budget warn of tougher fiscal trade-offs ahead. Margaret Spellings from the Bipartisan Policy Center says the fiscal trajectory is unsustainable. The U.S. is subject to a statutory debt limit, which Congress may need to address again in 2027. A former engineering director at Meta, who has testified before Congress about child safety on Instagram, told jurors at a landmark trial that the company took a, quote, don't ask, don't tell approach on kids under 13 on its platforms. During its second day of testimony on Wednesday, Arturo Bejar said that Meta consistently prioritized profits over safety in designing its products. The trial that began on Tuesday in federal court in Oakland, California, pits Meta against the states of California, Colorado, Kentucky, and New Jersey, and is expected to last about 6 weeks. The company has rejected the claims and said evidence at the trial will show its commitment to safety. In NBY sports, Nolan Arenado hit a tie-breaking broken bat bloop single over a drawn-in infield to spark a two-run 10th inning, and the Arizona Diamondbacks avoided a series sweep by beating the Boston Red Sox 7-6. Lars Nootbaar hit a pinch-hit two-run homer, and Gabriel Moreno a two-run double for Arizona, which was without All-Star second baseman Ketel Marte for the second, or rather the third straight game. Mickey Gasper homered for the third straight game, a tying three-run shot. Nick Sogard had a solo shot for his first major league homer, and Jaron Duran also hit a solo drive for the Red Sox. The Steamship Authority's reservations-only policy is in effect all day today for boats traveling between Woods Hole and Martha's Vineyard. While there are no standby lines for vehicles, you may attempt to book a reservation for a vehicle as late as 1 hour before departure time. Island residents with last-minute travel needs can use the Blue Line in the Preferred and Excursion programs. The Steamship Authority is reporting relatively calm seas today. Boats between Woods Hole and Martha's Vineyard are running on time, with two cars in standby in Woods Hole, six cars in standby in Vineyard Haven. Boats between Hyannis and Nantucket are also running on time, with no standbys in Hyannis, two cars and 11 trucks in standby on Nantucket. Our morning forecast is calling for low clouds giving way to sunshine, the high 83. Becoming cloudy tonight with possibly some showers, the low overnight around 62 degrees. For tomorrow, Friday, clouds and some sunshine, showers are possible at some point, the high 77. Saturday, cloudy, passing showers, the high around 76. Showers continuing Sunday, temperatures in the upper 70s. It is 70 degrees in Newport, Rhode Island, 72 in Falmouth, 71 in Hyannis, 72 on Nantucket. Here on Martha's Vineyard in Chilmark, it is 72 degrees. That's it for the MVY Radio News at 7:36. I'm Amy Vanneman, taking it back to the music with Madeline Peru after this on MVY.
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0: MBY Radio, Johnny Blue Skies, that's Sturgill Simpson. Sometimes his alter ego, Johnny Blue Skies, and his band, The Dark Clouds, Don't Let Go, from the album Mutiny After Midnight, which is Sturgill Simpson's, it's his ninth album at this point overall in his career, recorded at Easy Eye Sound in Nashville. That would be Dan Auerbach's studio. Grateful Dead, Truckin' from American Beauty, going back to 1970 and changing all those changes from Madeline Peru and her album The Blue Room. Well, it's Amy Vanneman. We're coming up on the 8 o'clock hour, and that means MBY Radio's Person of the Week, a refreshing spot of good news, brought to us twice on Thursdays by the Law Office of Bruce Bierns in Hyannis and Rockland Trust. So it's some person somewhere across the Cape and Islands, some exceptional individual who's working hard just to make our community a better place to be. Our Person of the Week coming up shortly following the 8 o'clock news. On deck, our beach and boating forecast.
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3: If you're heading to the beach today, at least the morning looks like it'll be pretty good. Some sunshine around. Clouds start moving in during the afternoon. The day should remain fairly dry, though. We'll get up into the upper 70s to lower 80s. UV index in the high range means your safe sun time's around 30 minutes. There's a low risk for rip currents today. Water temperatures are in the middle 70s. Offshore, winds out of the southwest, 5 to 10 knots. Seas 1 to 2 feet. Visibility 1 to 3 miles in some morning fog, then lowering again as we get some showers towards evening. I'm meteorologist Scott Kaplan, MVY Weather.

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2: It is 8 o'clock and time now for the MVY Radio News. I'm Amy Vanneman, and here are the headlines for today, Thursday, August 20th. In local news, next month's Democratic state primary for the Cape and Islands district attorney is between incumbent Robert Gallaboy and former Cape prosecutor Michael Giardino. Giardino works currently at the Plymouth District Attorney's Office. During their campaigns, both candidates have made statements detailing their priorities for office and critiquing their opponent. Giardino criticizes Gallaboy for high staff turnover rates and mismanagement, with promises to enhance the structure of the office if elected. Gallaboy continues to express his commitment to improving the office, drawing attention to his achievements, such as establishing a recovery court in Edgartown for crimes related to substance abuse. Early voting starts on August 22nd. And the primary is on September 1st. The winner is predicted to secure the November election. A request from Chappaquiddick homeowners to restrict public vehicle access on certain Cape Pogue trails has entered land court. According to the Vineyard Gazette, the homeowners are arguing that the trustees of reservations, the nonprofit responsible for managing the area, have violated the 1891 partition trails easement by allowing people to buy oversand vehicle permits to pass over an area near Tom's Neck Road to continue to the northern end of Cape Pogue. Similar legal disputes over vehicle access to these trails have popped up over the years, and if the injunction is granted, it would limit access to trustees, staff, and pedestrians only. A judge has set a hearing date for September 22nd. In world and national news, the Kennedy Center has told a federal court that it will not try to restore Donald Trump's name to the building facade before at least September 8th. This word comes amid a legal battle over the venue's future. Opponents say the Trump-aligned board seems intent on defying a court order requiring the removal of Trump's name. The Kennedy Center plans to wait until after Labor Day to allow time for legal arguments. A recent board meeting focused on naming the plaza after Trump and adding his name to the facade. The board also voted for a two-year closure for, quote, renovations. Russia has launched a massive nighttime aerial attack on Kyiv using missiles and drones, killing at least 16 people in the city and surrounding region. Ukrainian President Volodymyr Zelensky has urged countries to send more Patriot air defense interceptors as Ukraine struggles with a shortage. The attack targeted Kyiv, leaving about 40 people wounded. Russia claims that it hit a Kyiv industrial site involved in missile production. The assault has alarmed European neighbors, prompting Poland and Romania to activate air defenses. Explosions damaged Kyiv residential buildings and infrastructure. Meanwhile, Ukraine has attempted long-range drone strikes on Russian soil. In MVY Sports, Nolan Arenado hit a tie-breaking broken bat bloop single over a drawn-in infield to spark a two-run 10th inning, and the Arizona Diamondbacks avoided a series sweep by beating the Boston Red Sox 7-6. Lars Nootbaar hit a pinch-hit two-run homer, and Gabriel Moreno a two-run double for Arizona, which was without All-Star second baseman Ketel Marte for the third straight game. Mickey Gasper homered for the third straight game, a tying three-run shot. Nick Sogard had a solo shot for his first major league homer, and Jaron Duran also hit a solo drive for the Red Sox. The Steamship Authority's reservations-only policy is in effect all day today for boats traveling between Woods Hole and Martha's Vineyard. While there are no standby lines for vehicles, you may attempt to book a reservation for a vehicle as late as 1 hour before departure time. Island residents with last-minute travel needs can use the Blue Line in the Preferred and Excursion programs. The Steamship Authority is reporting relatively calm seas. Boats between Woods Hole and Martha's Vineyard are running on time. Still 2 cars in Woods Hole in standby and 6 cars in standby in Vineyard Haven. Boats between Hyannis and Nantucket are also running on time with no standbys in Hyannis and 2 cars and 11 trucks in standby on Nantucket. Here's our morning forecast.
3: Little morning fog, otherwise mostly sunny through the morning. Clouds start to move in the afternoon, high in the upper 70s to lower 80s. Few showers this evening, partly to mostly cloudy overnight, low in the middle to upper 60s. Partly sunny, some late day showers possible Friday, high in the middle to upper 70s. Showers Friday night, low in the middle to upper 60s. More showers Saturday, some of them heavy, high in the middle to upper 70s. Offshore, southwest winds, 5 to 10 knots, seas 1 to 2 feet, visibility 1 to 3 miles in morning fog, then improving, maybe lowering again in some late day showers. I'm meteorologist Scott Kaplan, MVY Weather.
2: It is 71 degrees in Newport, Rhode Island, 73 in Falmouth, 72 in Hyannis on Nantucket, 73. Here on Martha's Vineyard in West Tisbury, it is 74 degrees. That's it for the MVY Radio News. An addendum to the Nantucket Steamship Authority report, there are actually 22 cars currently in standby on Nantucket and 11 trucks. We've got MVY Radio's Person of the Week after this.
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5: I'm a resident in Provincetown, and I've been living here on and off since 2021. I made the full leap and moved to Outer Cape Health Services in 2023. Well, my journey in life has been to find a place where I feel like I belong. I was born and raised in the Bahamas, and in the summertime, it feels very similar. And I'm also a gay man, and so Provincetown on Cape Cod is one of the best places for me to live. So that's how I ended up here. Outer Cape Health Services is a 501c3 nonprofit healthcare organization. It is also a federally qualified health center. So we have a specific mandate to provide our services regardless of a patient's ability to pay. We provide comprehensive services from primary care to supportive social services, including some specialty services at some of our locations, dermatology, endocrinology, behavioral health, and psychiatry. And we also have a day program for substance use disorder. Tick-borne disease is a very, very significant issue for all of New England, but particularly for the Cape and Islands. We have significant amounts of Lyme disease and now alpha-gal syndrome, which are all caused because of tick bites. And then what happens is it develops an autoimmune reaction. In the case of alpha-gal, it's usually causing folks to develop an allergy to mammalian products. So red meat, even milk, dairy, it's pretty significant, and it's unfortunately spreading. Do the things that allow you to be able to prevent ticks from biting you. So socks over your pants, long pants when you're out in heavy wooded areas or in places where you can be exposed to ticks, particularly if you have pets and you're taking them on walks, on trails and things of that nature. You have to really do a good look over for you and your pets after being outdoors and enjoying the wonderful nature that we have out here. You don't always get a rash or initial symptoms, so a full body scan on a regular basis when you have been outdoors is really important to do. It's important to balance the need to want to have a lot of fun, but to do it safely. There are lots of accidents, unfortunately, that happen on the Cape. And bike accidents, especially with electric bikes and scooters and those things, we see a lot of those accidents happening in Provincetown in particular. And also, we get a fair amount of dog bites. Sometimes it's like one, two a day that are happening. So when you're out and you're with your pets, you know, make sure to keep them on a leash, particularly if there are other people around and you're not sure how an animal will react. And, you know, sometimes, unfortunately, they do end up biting others, children and other adults. So it's important to keep your wits about you, even if you're enjoying the wonderful things that we have on the Cape in the summertime, because accidents are still probably the greatest volume of things that we get and see in our facility. And, you know, it is really important to note that primary care offices, particularly federally qualified health centers, community health centers, we only exist because of federal grants and federal benefits, and we require a lot of support from the community in order to be sustainable. Primary care, unfortunately, is not like the part of our healthcare system that gets the highest reimbursement. So without the support of our community, without the support of the federal government, with grants and other benefits that we receive, we won't be able to provide the services that we do for the communities that we serve. I just want to encourage people to, you know, not get too consumed about all the bad things that can happen. You know, enjoy the wonderful, beautiful Cape and Islands. It's one of the most precious, beautiful places on planet Earth. You just have to do a little bit of prevention, and Outer Cape Health Services is here to help you as much as we can.
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0: MVY Radio. That's Allison Russell. The new album's called In the Hour of Chaos. That's No Springtime. Mr. John Prine, going back to the year 1995 and his famous Lost Dogs and Mixed Blessings, the song New Train. Heavenly Day from Patty Griffin and Jack Johnson, starting the hour with Big Sur, as in the town, from All the Light Above It to his album in 2017. Let's Amy Vanneman here with you in 2026. We're looking at some sunshine at this point. The high 83 this afternoon. Clouds return tonight, maybe a shower through the overnight, the low 62. Clouds and some sunshine for Friday with some showers again possible, the high 77. Cloudy skies Saturday, some passing showers, the high around 76. And the extended forecast calls for showers to continue on Sunday with a high around 78 degrees. It is 74 degrees in Fall River. We'll do a set of live acoustic and cover tunes after this.
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0: Okay, sorry about that. I guess we won't be doing a set of live acoustic and cover tunes, will we? System difficulties. Here's Neil Finn on MVY.

0: still never told you this is soul. Come together.
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2: That's our set of live acoustic and cover tunes thrown together spontaneously with Cyril Neville handling lead vocals and congas on that live New Orleans funk-infused version of the Beatles' Come Together, recorded August 14th, 1995, during their set at Woodstock 94 in Saugerties, New York. And before that, Neil Finn from the year 2002 and the live album Seven Worlds Collide, that version of Don't Dream It's Over. I'm Amy Vanneman. That's our set of live acoustic and cover tunes for this morning. We thank Cape Symphony for supporting our morning set. Allison Hammond will have a whole separate set of live acoustic and cover tunes for you this afternoon around 5:20 here on MBY Radio.
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2: Looking at the Cape and Islands forecast for today, we've got mostly sunshine at this point, so the high 83. Becoming cloudy with a chance of some showers tonight, the low overnight around 62. Clouds with some sun for Friday, tomorrow, showers, although showers are possible, the high 77. Cloudy on Saturday, passing showers, the high 76. And showers continue on Sunday with a high around 78 degrees. It is 75 degrees in New Bedford. We'll do the news again at 9 right here, the Wallflowers on MBY.

0: And BY Radio, I'm loving this new single from Sierra Farrell, Trying to Love You is the name of that track. She grew up in a small town in West Virginia, and I think she's refining her sound. She's got, and she's also just the sound of her vocals, and she's got that string instrumentation behind her now. She left home in her early 20s to travel and live in a van and busk on the street corners in New Orleans and then Seattle, ultimately moving to Nashville, of course, to focus on her music career. She released a couple of albums independently, 2018, Pretty Magic Spell, and another one the following year called Washington by the Sea when she was in Seattle, and then signed to Rounder Records, releasing her major label debut in 2021, Long Time Coming, Trail of Flowers, just a couple years ago, and now the new single, love it, Sierra Farrell's Trying to Love You. Rocket in My Pocket from Little Feat and Time Loves a Hero, going back to the year 1977, The Wallflowers, Dive Bar in My Heart from their album Exit Wounds. We'll have the news at 9 o'clock.
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2: And also from listeners like Tom and Andrea from Fernandina Beach, Florida. Chip and Janie from Sandwich, Mass. Glenn from Katama. Linda from Oak Bluffs in Washington, D.C. And Pedro from Porto, Portugal.
0: I want to mention one more time that tomorrow, Friday, it's the fireworks in Oak Bluffs. I know. Wow. Wow. The summer is winding down, the official sort of height of the summer, not technically till the 21st of September or whenever equinox is this year. But tomorrow, Friday the 21st, the last two scheduled trips into and out of Oak Bluffs, because of the fireworks, are being diverted to Vineyard Haven because the Ocean Park fireworks are tomorrow at sunset. There may be some street closures earlier in the day, so please leave a little extra time if you are leaving from Oak Bluffs or coming into Oak Bluffs during the latter part of tomorrow due to the Oak Bluffs Ocean Park fireworks. We'll check the news at 9 right here, Holmes Brothers on MVY.

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2: It is 9 o'clock and time now for the MVY Radio News. I'm Amy Vanneman. Here are the headlines for today, Thursday, August 20th. In local news, a request from Chappaquiddick homeowners to restrict public vehicle access on certain Cape Pogue trails has entered land court. According to the Vineyard Gazette, the homeowners are arguing that the trustees of reservations, the nonprofit responsible for managing the area, have violated the 1891 partition trails easement by allowing people to buy over sand vehicle permits to pass over an area near Tom's Neck Road to continue to the northern end of Cape Pogue. Similar legal disputes over vehicle access to these trails have popped up over the years, and if the injunction is granted, it would limit access to trustees' staff and pedestrians only. A judge has set a hearing date for September 22nd. Next month's Democratic state primary for the Cape and Islands District Attorney is between incumbent Robert Gallaboy and former Cape prosecutor Michael Giardino. Giardino currently works in the Plymouth District Attorney's office. During their campaigns, both candidates have made statements detailing their priorities for office and critiquing their opponent. Giardino criticizes Gallaboy for high staff turnover rates and mismanagement, with promises to enhance the structure of the office if elected. Gallaboy continues to express his commitment to improving the office, drawing attention to his achievements, such as establishing a recovery court in Edgartown for crimes related to substance abuse. Early voting starts on August 22nd, and the primary is on September 1st. The winner is predicted to secure the November election. In world and national news, the Kennedy Center has told a federal court that it will not try to restore Donald Trump's name to the building facade before at least September 8th. This word comes amid a legal battle over the venue's future. Opponents say the Trump-aligned board seems intent on defying a court order requiring the removal of Trump's name. The Kennedy Center plans to wait until after Labor Day to allow time for legal arguments. A recent board meeting focused on naming the plaza after Trump and adding his name to the facade. The board also voted for a two-year closure for, quote, renovations. The national debt has surpassed a record $40 trillion, highlighting the impact of defense costs, social programs, and interest on the deficit. This milestone comes just 5 months after hitting $39 trillion. Experts say the growing debt is already affecting Americans by raising borrowing costs and lowering wages. Advocates for a balanced budget warn of tougher fiscal trade-offs ahead. Margaret Spellings from the Bipartisan Policy Center said the fiscal trajectory is unsustainable. The U.S. is subject to a statutory debt limit, which Congress may need to address again in 2027. In MVY sports, Nolan Arenado hit a tie-breaking broken bat bloop single over a drawn-in infield to spark a two-run 10th inning, and the Arizona Diamondbacks avoided a series sweep by beating Boston Red Sox 7-6. Lars Nootbaar hit a pinch-hit two-run homer, and Gabriel Moreno a two-run double for Arizona, which was without All-Star second baseman Ketel Marte for the third straight game. Mickey Gasper homered for the third straight game, a tying three-run shot. Nick Sagard had a solo shot for his first major league homer, and Jaron Duran also hit a solo drive for the Red Sox. The Steamship Authority's reservations only policy is in effect all day today for boats traveling between Woods Hole and Martha's Vineyard. While there are no standby lines for vehicles, you may attempt to book a reservation for a vehicle as late as 1 hour before departure time. Island residents with last-minute travel needs may use the Blue Line in the preferred and excursion programs. The Steamship Authority is reporting relatively calm seas. Boats between Woods Hole and Martha's Vineyard are running on time, with 2 cars in standby in Woods Hole, 6 cars in standby in Vineyard Haven. Boats between Hyannis and Nantucket are running on time as well, with 1 car in standby in Hyannis and 22 cars and 11 trucks in standby on Nantucket. Here's our morning forecast.
3: Little morning fog, otherwise mostly sunny through the morning. Clouds start to move in the afternoon, high in the upper 70s to lower 80s. Few showers this evening, partly to mostly cloudy overnight, low in the middle to upper 60s. Partly sunny, some late day showers possible Friday, high in the middle to upper 70s. Showers Friday night, low in the middle to upper 60s. More showers Saturday, some of them heavy, high in the middle to upper 70s. Offshore, southwest winds 5 to 10 knots, seas 1 to 2 feet, visibility 1 to 3 miles in morning fog, then improving, maybe lowering again in some late day showers. I'm meteorologist Scott Kaplan, MVY Weather.
2: It is 76 degrees in Newport, Rhode Island, 77 in Falmouth, also 77 in Hyannis, on Nantucket 75. Here on Martha's Vineyard in Edgartown, it is 76 degrees. At 9:06, that's the MVY Radio News. I'm Amy Vanneman, taking it back to the music with Derek and the Dominoes after this on MVY.
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0: why. She grew up in Lancaster County, PA. That's Maya DeVitri, starting out as a fiddler and then multi-instrumentalist singer-songwriter, having traveled busking and camping out at old-time festivals along the way. But she, you know, as a founding member of the Stray Birds, she, you know, just began honing her skills. And five albums in, they parted ways, and she immediately took up her solo career. She went to Nashville and started working at Starbucks, and in her free time, writing a lot of songs. Now, her solo career, Maya DeVitri, the album All My Faith. Talking Heads, Nothing But Flowers, going back to the year 1988, and Naked, the album, Peace of Mind from Leif Vollebæk, Peace of Mind Evening from his Revelation album in 2024. Derek and the Dominoes starting the hour, Keep On Growing. Well, it's Amy Vanneman here with you on a Thursday morning. We're looking at partly to mostly sunny skies at the moment. Clouds will increase, though, later in the day today, the high 83 this afternoon. We'll have some scattered showers tonight with a low overnight around 62 degrees. For Friday, tomorrow, clouds giving way to some sunshine, but a late day shower, the high 77. More showers on Saturday with a high of 76, and showers are likely as well on Sunday, temperatures reaching 78 degrees on Sunday afternoon. It is 76 at Matticat on Nantucket. We'll check musical notes after this.
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0: It is time now for musical notes. Musical notes for today, Thursday, August 20th. On this day in music history, August 20th, 1965, Davy Jones and the Lower Third released the single You've Got a Habit of Leaving, the last song that David Bowie, born David Jones, released before changing his name to avoid confusion with Davy Jones of the Monkees, and the first of two singles that he recorded with the Lower Third after leaving his previous band, the Mannish Boys. On this day in 1973, Springsteen played the first of a seven-night run at Oliver's in Boston, playing two 60-minute sets each night. On this day in 1979, Bob Dylan released his 19th studio album, Slow Train Coming. It was Dylan's first album following his conversion to Christianity, and the songs either express personal faith or stress the importance of Christian teachings and philosophy. The set included the Grammy Award-winning single Gotta Serve Somebody. The album alienated many of his longtime fans. On this day in the year 1990, Aerosmith appeared at the Marquee Club in London. Led Zeppelin guitarist Jimmy Page joined the band on stage for a blues jam. On this day in 1997, August 20th, 1997, the BBC aired the documentary Oasis, Right Here, Right Now, with the group talking about their troublesome previous year, plus performances of three new songs from the Manchester band. Flash forward to 2024, Coldplay's Music of the Spheres World Tour had already been named the biggest rock tour of all time. According to Box Score, Coldplay's Mammoth Jaunt had grossed $945.7 million and sold 8.8 million tickets since its launching in March of 2022. Born on this day in 1948, Robert Plant, singer with Led Zeppelin, who had the 1969 U.S. number 4 single, Whole Lotta Love. The band's fourth album, released in 1971, featured the rock classic Stairway to Heaven and has sold over 37 million copies. Robert Plant had the 1983 solo hit, Big Log. Also, a member of the Honey Drippers with Jimmy Page, Jeff Beck, and Nile Rodgers. They had the 1984 U.S. number 3 single, Sea of Love. Robert Plant scored the Grammy Award-winning 2007 album Raising Sand with bluegrass star Alison Krauss. Born on this day in 1952, John Hiatt, pianist, singer, songwriter, guitarist. His songs have been covered by a variety of artists, including Bob Dylan, Ry Cooter, Linda Ronstadt, Bonnie Raitt, Eric Clapton, B.B. King, Willie Nelson, Three Dog Night, Joan Baez, and Iggy Pop. And born on this day in 1979, Jamie Cullum. No musical interest for us on late night TV, so I will leave you with this. Frank Beard, the drummer for ZZ Top, has died at the age of 77. He passed away on Tuesday at his ranch in Richmond, Texas. With family by his side, ZZ Top sold over 50 million records and had 6 number one singles on Billboard's mainstream rock airplay chart. The band, formed in 1969, was known for hits like Sharp Dressed Man and Legs. They maintained their original lineup for over 5 decades. Their unique style and humor made them popular in Hollywood and on MTV. Frank Beard is survived by his wife, Debbie Meredith, and 3 children. So here is ZZ Top on MVY.

0: Andy Y, Sir Paul McCartney. Days We Left Behind from the album recorded over the several years, 2021 through 25, partly at Abbey Road in London and partly in a couple different studios in Los Angeles. The song Days We Left Behind, the lead single from The Boys of Dungeon Lane. Paul McCartney looking back on his pre-Fab early days. Madeline Peru in there from her album Bare Bones back in 2009, the song Instead, and Cheap Sunglasses, ZZ Top, going back to 1979, a single they released. Frank Beard, drummer, passed away at the age of 77 on Tuesday. Well, I wanted to let you know, looking back on things to one's early days, the Falmouth Public Library is inviting and welcoming local author Betty Morningstar for a discussion of her newly published book, I Didn't Know That I Didn't Know You, a late coming-of-age story, coming up on Tuesday, August 25th, that's this coming Tuesday, from 3:30 to 4:30 in the Herman Foundation Meeting Room at the Main Library, 300 Main Street in Falmouth. Morningstar is a career clinical social worker, and she brings together a collection of personal essays exploring the ways childhood experiences and insights can continue to shape our lives as adults through stories touching on family relationships, career choices, and religious and spiritual affiliation. I Didn't Know That I Didn't Know You reflects on the connections between children, the children we once were, and the adults we have become. And during the program, Morningstar will share selections from the book and discuss its inspiration, her writing process, and her journey to publication. It'll be followed by a Q&A session with the audience to follow. The program is free and open to the public. Tuesday, August 25th at 3:30, Falmouth author Betty Morningstar discussing her new book at the Falmouth Public Library. We'll have our Newport-focused beach and boating forecast after this.
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2: If you're headed to the beach, decent choice. Sunshine will continue, though by late in the day, it's going to start to cloud up. At the beach day, temperature's 83 degrees, water temperature 75 to near 80. UV index today is 7, your safe sun time's around 35 minutes. Water temperature 75 to 80 degrees. We're looking at a low risk of rip currents. Any rain should hold off till after 4 or 5 o'clock this afternoon. Winds for the boaters, southwest at 5 to 10 knots. The waves on Block Island Sound, 1 to 3 feet, around a foot on the bays. Visibility offshore should be around 10 miles. I'm meteorologist Rob Carolyn, and that's your MVY Beach and Boating Report.

0: MVY Radio, the Virginia-based trio Palmyra from the new EP called Cheap Beer, due out on September 18th on John Prine's record label, Oh Boy Records. That song just cracks me up, like almost every line of it. Sasha Macy Landon, Teddy Shapouris, and Manoah Lewis Bell are Palmyra. Whipping Post, Greg Almond from the album Searching for Simplicity, going back to the late 90s, and Sunny War with No Reason. It's Amy Vanneman here with you. Yeah, it's that time of year where everybody who lives here year-round, not the vacationers, the people who live here are on steroids, basically. Yeah, just 24/7. Got a track from B.B. Stockwell after this.
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0: If you missed the person of the week earlier following the 8 o'clock news, your opportunity to hear it, a little refreshing good news, a spotlight on some exceptional person doing wonderful work, working hard to make our community a better place. Then you can hear the person of the week following our noon news later today. Here's B.B. Stockwell. She was born and raised on Beacon Hill on MVY.

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1: 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Here on the vineyard, it's the perfect time to pause, soak it in, and savor these last golden days. Happy August! And also, Cape Cod Canal Region Chamber of Commerce presenting Concerts by the Canal, a community-wide concert series open to the public at Buzzards Bay Park, Thursday nights at 6 in July and August. 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

0: MBY Radio, The War and Treaty from the new album, The Story of Michael and Tanya, which was last week's album of the week, You Can't Hurt Me Anymore. You know, the ups and downs of their 15-year marriage is what they're writing about, just laying it all on the table. Counting Crows, Untitled Love Song. We had Street of Dreams, the new single from U2. And Crosby, Stills, Nash from their self-titled 1977 album, we heard Carried Away. Well, I'm Amy Vanneman, hanging out for another few minutes, another little while before I turn things over to Polly Simpkins, who's in today for PJ Finn, to bring us the At Work Challenge in the midday at 11:20. You name the tune and the artist. Following the noon news today, it's another chance for you to catch the person of the week, some refreshing good news for a change, brought to us twice on Thursdays by the Law Office of Bruce Bierens in Hyannis and Rockland Trust.
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0: We're looking at partly to mostly sunny skies across the Cape and Islands. Clouds increasing late in the day today. The high around 83 degrees. Scattered showers for tonight with a low overnight around 62. Clouds giving way to some sunshine on Friday, possibly a late day shower again, the high 77. Saturday, more showers, the high 76. And the extended forecast calls for showers. They are likely for Sunday, the high around 78 degrees. It is 79 degrees in Dennisport. It is Thursday, and amongst other things on Thursday, we bring you an hour of reggae, and it's Rich Rogers in for Bill Narkowitz this week, spinning an hour of all kinds of reggae. The classic artists you'd expect to hear, Bob Marley, Toots and the Maytals, Jimmy Cliff, and such. Then the newer artists on the reggae scene that you may or may not have ever heard of, and all the subgenres like rocksteady, dancehall, mento, even a little ska now and again. So Rich Rogers will mix it up tonight. An hour of reggae made possible by A.D. Lesniuszkowska Fine Gardening. It's Positive Vibrations at 9 o'clock tonight on MVY.

0: MVY Radio. Lucy Dacus, the person down the street practicing saxophone, they are not good yet, but that's okay. Planting Tomatoes, the name of the track. High Notes from Mavis Staples, Living on a High Note, released back in the year 2016. We had Billy Bragg with help from Wilco, that version of California Stars, and People Get Ready, Ziggy Marley, starting our set. If you would like to prepare yourself for the next MVY Radio Rock and Roll Book Club meeting, it's happening on September 23rd at 7 p.m. via Zoom. The book in question is Carole King, She Made the Earth Move by Jane Eisner, the first dedicated biography about this important and influential musician. The book is thoughtful, comprehensive, and an exploration of the life and career of this legendary singer-songwriter's life, detailing her evolution from teen musical prodigy in post-war Brooklyn to a defining figure in American popular music. The book club gatherings are casual and drop in. You don't even have to have read the book. If you've read it, that's great. 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There are recordings of past book club meetings there, and information about the MVY Radio Book Club. The Brewster Bookstore makes our MVY Radio Rock and Roll Book Club with Polly Simpkins possible. And again, the book in question is Carole King, She Made the Earth Move.
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0: Looking at the Cape and Islands forecast, a partly mostly sunny day in progress. Clouds will be increasing later in the day today, the high 83 this afternoon. Tonight, some scattered showers through the overnight, the low 62. For Friday, clouds giving way to some sunshine, but possibly, again, a late day shower, the high 77. Saturday, more showers, temperatures in the mid-70s, rather. And for Sunday, showers are also likely, the high 78. You know what? We need the precipitation, so bring it on. Back to the music with a track here from Kathleen Edwards' most recent album released last year. It's called Billionaire on MVY.

0: MVY Radio, Sometimes the Night, a very cinematic sounding tune from Will Daly's Boys Talking, his latest album. Vieux Farka Touré, son of Ali Farka Touré, with Julia Esterlin, they paired up about 11 years ago now to record an album called Touristes, the song Little Things, and Save Your Soul from Canadian singer-songwriter Kathleen Edwards, who makes her home last couple of years in Florida, from her album Billionaire. I'm Amy Vanneman, heading out into the world. I wanted to remind you that today being the 20th day of the month, on Saturday, just 2 days away, Saturday, August 22nd, David Wax Museum and Lowland Hum will be performing for the benefit of MVY Radio at the Lounge. 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And the final in the series is David Wax Museum with Lowland Hum. 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
0: Stick around for Polly Simpkins in for PJ Finn today. She'll have the At Work Challenge shortly around 11:20 after the new news and the person of the week on this Thursday. Polly will have two brand new songs to serve up on What's New for Lunch, made possible by Citroen Realty Solutions. And she'll have Essential MVY, made possible by Cobuzz Streaming and Download Platform. In the afternoon, around 2, Allison Hammond's in at 3:20. She'll bend your mind at 3:50. 4:50 and 5:50, she'll bring us the MVY Radio Entertainment Report, letting us know who's playing where. Live music across the Cape and Islands, made possible with support from Falmouth Toyota and Quahog Republic. In the 4 o'clock hour on this Thursday, it's Aurora McGuckin popping in to bring us a 30 under 30 young and up-and-coming artist in the 4 o'clock hour with Aurora McGuckin. It's 30 under 30. At 6 o'clock, our evening fair, it's Aurora McGuckin. At 8, it's Brian Sansis filling in for Bill Narkowitz on the blues at 8. And then stick around for Rich Rogers spinning an hour of reggae tonight in for Bill Narkowitz. It's Positive Vibrations. That's all coming your way today. I'm Amy Vanneman, leaving you here with a track from Chris Thiele and Company, the quintet, the bluegrass sensation, the Punch Brothers on MVY.

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1: 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It's the perfect time to take a dip in the water on one of the island's many beautiful beaches. Enjoy the rest of the summer. 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

0: MVY Radio, Julia Jacklin, hailing from Melbourne, Australia. The name of her new record, The Gem, named after a pub in Melbourne. And in a little makeshift studio above The Gem, she recorded her new record. We just heard Get Away From Me, I Think I'll Love You Soon. Congratulations to Julia, all the way from down under, sounding beautiful today. REM, that's Michael Stipe in front with Superman. Shamika Copeland and J.J. Gray with Mississippi Mud, and Ricky Lee Jones starting the 11 o'clock hour with Denny's All-Star Joint. Well, good morning. I'm Polly Simpkins. I'm in for P.J. Finn. Every weekday right around this time, he brings you the At Work Challenge, and I'm so happy to be here to share that with you, then moving into the lunch hour right around noontime and bringing you some new music and some clips from my recent interview with Bill Payne from Little Feet and all about his new book that he's about to release in February. So lots on the set list for today. I hope you'll stick around, and thought we might get started with the At Work Challenge coming right up.
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1: Okay, right around this time every weekday, PJ Finn brings just a few seconds of a song, and it's up to you to guess the title of the song and the artist. It's always easy to do one or the other, but both is sometimes kind of tricky. I know you'll find this song familiar, and here is today's At Work Challenge. So can you guess the title of the song as well as the artist? Here it is one more time. And that is the At Work Challenge for today. I will reveal the clue during our next break. But moving on here with a wonderful Mardi Gras funk outfit out of New Orleans called Chawa, off their album Funk and Feathers, their cover of Iko Iko, a much covered song from New Orleans, originally released way back when in 1953, made popular, of course, by the Dixie Cups. And here they are with Giacomo. This is Chawa on MVY.

story short, Dad had nothing left to hide. Spent his whole life serving something that kept him all locked up inside. They thanked him for his service when the army sent him back. He was fighting for his country. They were using him for scraps.

0: MVY Radio, Zach Williams and The Lone Bellow. Common Folk off the new album, What a Time to Be Alive. Every Little Bit, that's Patty Griffin, Paul Simon, Outrageous, and Shawa with Giacomo, also known as Iko Iko, and doing such a beautiful job in their very signature sound there. I'm Polly. I'm in for PJ Finn on this Thursday morning. Wondering how you are and how the music's sounding. Wanted to get right into the At Work Challenge and reveal the wonderful song that we have today. And here is the challenge for today. Okay, I'll reveal that song and the artist right after this.
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2: If you're heading to the beach today, at least the morning looks like it'll be pretty good. Some sunshine around. Clouds start moving in during the afternoon. The day should remain fairly dry, though. We'll get up into the upper 70s to lower 80s. UV index in the high range means your safe sun time's around 30 minutes. There's a low risk for rip currents today. Water temperatures are in the middle 70s. Offshore, winds out of the southwest, 5 to 10 knots. Seas 1 to 2 feet. Visibility 1 to 3 miles in some morning fog, then lowering again as we get some showers towards evening. I'm meteorologist Scott Kaplan, MVY Weather.
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0: Okay, the answer to today's At Work Challenge is Norah Jones off her debut studio record, Come Away With Me, the track I Don't Know Why. And what a debut record it was, released in February of 2002 on Blue Note Records. It took the world by storm. If you remember it, it was just an outstanding and continues to be an outstanding album. It received Grammy Awards for Album of the Year and Best Pop Vocal Album. Really incredible work right out of the gate by Norah Jones, and she just has not disappointed ever since. Here's the song, The Answer to the At Work Challenge, in its entirety, Norah Jones, I Don't Know Why, on MVY Radio.

MVY Radio, brand new from Joby Riccio on Yep Rock Records, released in May. The new album, Face the Feeling. We heard Love of the Song. Justin Curie in front of Delamitri. What a song. It's Feelings. If you ever get a chance to watch the video, it's heartbreakingly beautifully done. And starting the set, Nora Jones, I Don't Know Why, off Come Away With Me, the answer to today's At Work Challenge. I'm Polly Simpkins in for PJ Finn. So happy to be here. We're about ready to get into the noon hour, and we will start off with Joe Stickles' noon newscast, followed by his person of the week, Dr. Damian Archer, CEO.

0: of Outer Cape Health Services will be the person of the week today, so can't wait to hear more about him. Thanks to the Law Office of Bruce Bearns and Rockland Trust for bringing us Person of the Week every Thursday. Then we have What's New for Lunch. I have a couple new songs for you, followed by Essential MVY. And I recently interviewed Bill Payne of Little Feet, and he has a new memoir coming out called Carnival Ghosts. And we just talk about that, and I play some music in there about some songs that he mentions and talks about and references, and I can't wait to share that with you. Moving on with some Patty Larkin right after this.
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1: 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You might see a shooting star. 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
2: It is 12 o'clock and time now for the MVY Radio News. I'm Amy Vanneman in for Joe Stickles. Here are the headlines for today, Thursday, August 20th. In local news this year, boat fishermen participating in the Martha's Vineyard Striped Bass and Bluefish Derby will have the opportunity to fish anywhere within Buzzards Bay. On Wednesday, it was announced by the Derby Committee that the boat boundaries for the fishing tournament will now include the entire bay. This is in efforts to open up more areas for boaters that might not be able to reach some of the best fishing areas surrounding Nantucket, and had been suggested by many previous boating participants. This boundary change does not affect the shore fishing portion of the competition. This year's Derby begins after midnight at 12:01 a.m. on September 13th and continues through October 17th. Next month's Democratic state primary for the Cape and Islands district attorney is between incumbent Robert Galloboy and former Cape prosecutor Michael Giardino. Giardino currently works in the Plymouth District Attorney's Office. During their campaigns, both candidates have made statements detailing their priorities for office and critiquing their opponent. Giardino criticizes Galloboy for high staff turnover rates and mismanagement, with promises to enhance the structure of the office if elected. Galloboy continues to express his commitment to improving the office, drawing attention to his achievements, such as establishing a recovery court in Edgartown for crimes related to substance abuse. Early voting starts on August 22nd, and the primary is on September 1st. The winner is predicted to secure the November election. In Massachusetts state news, hundreds of Lindsay Clancy supporters have gathered to silently support the Massachusetts woman on trial in the killings of her three children. Many wore pink for Thursday's rally today. Some had messages on their shirts like "Peace for Lindsay" and "Justice for Lindsay." Many said they came to raise awareness about postpartum depression and also how the mental health system treats women. Clancy's lawyer does not dispute that she killed the children, but says she should not be held criminally responsible because she was mentally ill. The trial has brought attention to postpartum psychosis. Clancy's lawyer says that she had the rare mental illness that is linked to the stress, sleep deprivation, and hormonal changes that follow childbirth. In world and national news, Meta is defending itself in a California federal court against allegations that its social media business poses harms to children and teenagers. Four states accuse Meta of contributing to the youth mental health crisis by deliberately designing features that get children addicted to scrolling. The company says it has implemented safety measures for young users and will add more. Instagram and Facebook have added features over the years to report inappropriate content and enhance privacy, but critics argue these safety measures are insufficient and ineffective. The World Health Organization says Congo will receive 70,000 doses of the Ervebo vaccine. This move is seen as a major boost to efforts to contain what officials describe as the fastest Ebola outbreak in history. The Ervebo vaccine is licensed for Ebola virus, but not for the Bundibugyo virus, which is responsible for the current outbreak. The World Health Organization says early data suggests that it may provide some protection. The allocation includes 20,000 doses for a phase 3 clinical trial. The remaining 50,000 doses will be used for frontline and health workers. World Health Organization Director General Tedros Adhanom Ghebreyesus called the approval, quote, "an important example of global solidarity in action." In MVY sports, Nolan Arenado hit a tie-breaking broken bat bloop single over a drawn-in infield to spark a two-run 10th inning. And the Arizona Diamondbacks avoided a series sweep by beating the Boston Red Sox 7-6. Lars Nootbaar hit a pinch-hit two-run homer, and Gabriel Moreno a two-run double for Arizona, which was without All-Star second baseman Ketel Marte for the third straight game. Mickey Gasper homered for the third straight game, a tying three-run shot. Nick Sagard had a solo shot for his first major league homer, and Jaron Duran also hit a solo drive for the Red Sox. A.J. Brown's past and present collided when the New England Patriots hosted his former Philadelphia Eagles teammates for a joint practice. Though surrounded by many of the faces and coaches that he left behind, the wide receiver said he continues to leave any raw feelings about how his Philly tenure ended in the past. Brown's relationship with the Eagles franchise and notably 2025 Super Bowl MVP quarterback Jalen Hurts soured as much as his production last season. The two haven't spoken since the trade, but Hurts says he has nothing but love for his former teammate. The Steamship Authority's reservations-only policy is in effect all day today for boats traveling between Woods Hole and Martha's Vineyard. While there are no standby lines for vehicles, you may attempt to book a reservation for a vehicle as late as 1 hour before departure time. Island residents with last-minute travel needs can use the Blue Line in the preferred and excursion programs. The Steamship Authority is reporting relatively calm seas today. Boats between Woods Hole and Martha's Vineyard are running on time. Boats between Hyannis and Nantucket are also running on time. No standbys in Hyannis. 7 cars and 5 trucks in standby on Nantucket. Here's our midday forecast.
3: Partly to mostly sunny, though there will be some high cloudiness drifting our way before the afternoon is over. We're 80 to 85, clouds night, and the risk of some showers. Overnight lows are near 65. Tomorrow becoming partly sunny, chance of a shower late in the day, 75 to 80. Clouds, scattered showers tomorrow night, lows are 60 to 65. Saturday's cloudy, there'll be some showers and thunderstorms around, highs are 75 to near 80. Offshore, light southwesterly winds at 5 to 10 knots. The waves are 1 to 3 feet, and visibility should be around 10 miles. I'm meteorologist Rob Carolyn, MVY Weather.
2: It is 82 degrees in Newport, Rhode Island, also 82 in Falmouth, 81 in Hyannis, on Nantucket 77. Here on Martha's Vineyard in West Tisbury, it is 81 degrees. At 12:07, that's the MVY Radio News. I'm Amy Vanneman. Stay tuned for the Person of the Week after this on MVY.
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6: I'm a resident in Provincetown, and I've been living here on and off since 2021. I made the full leap and moved to Outer Cape Health Services in 2023. Well, my journey in life has been to find a place where I feel like I belong. I was born and raised in the Bahamas. And in the summertime, it feels very similar. And I'm also a gay man. And so Provincetown on Cape Cod is one of the best places for me to live. So that's how I ended up here. Outer Cape Health Services is a 501c3 nonprofit healthcare organization. It is also a federally qualified health center. So we have a specific mandate to provide our services regardless of a patient's ability to pay. We provide comprehensive services from primary care to supportive social services, including some specialty services at some of our locations, dermatology, endocrinology, behavioral health, and psychiatry. And we also have a day program for substance use disorder. Tick-borne disease is a very, very significant issue for all of New England, but particularly for the Cape and Islands. We have significant amounts of Lyme disease and now alpha-gal syndrome, which are all caused because of tick bites. And then what happens is it develops an autoimmune reaction. In the case of alpha-gal, it's usually causing folks to develop an allergy to mammalian products. So red meat, even milk, dairy, it's pretty significant, and it's unfortunately spreading. Do the things that allow you to be able to prevent ticks from biting you. So socks over your pants, long pants when you're out in heavy wooded areas or in places where you can be exposed to ticks, particularly if you have pets and you're taking them on walks, on trails and things of that nature. You have to really do a good look over for you and your pets after being outdoors and enjoying the wonderful nature that we have out here. You don't always get a rash or initial symptoms. So a full body scan on a regular basis when you have been outdoors is really important to do. It's important to balance the need to want to have a lot of fun, but to do it safely. There are lots of accidents, unfortunately, that happen on the Cape. And bike accidents, especially with electric bikes and scooters and those things, we see a lot of those accidents happening in Provincetown in particular. And also, we get a fair amount of dog bites. Sometimes it's like one, two a day that are happening. So when you're out and you're with your pets, you know, make sure to keep them on a leash, particularly if there are other people around and you're not sure how an animal will react. And, you know, sometimes, unfortunately, they do end up biting others, children and other adults. So it's important to keep your wits about you, even if you're enjoying the wonderful things that we have on the Cape in the summertime, because accidents are still probably the greatest volume of things that we get and see in our facility. And, you know, it is really important to note that primary care offices, particularly federally qualified health centers, community health centers, we only exist because of federal grants and federal benefits, and we require a lot of support from the community in order to be sustainable. Primary care, unfortunately, is not like the part of our healthcare system that gets the highest reimbursement. So without the support of our community, without the support of the federal government, with grants and other benefits that we receive, we won't be able to provide the services that we do for the communities that we serve. I just want to encourage people to, you know, not get too consumed about all the bad things that can happen. You know, enjoy the wonderful, beautiful Cape and Islands. It's one of the most precious, beautiful places on planet Earth. You just have to do a little bit of prevention, and Outer Cape Health Services is here to help you as much as we can.
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0: MVY Radio, Adam Wiener in front of Low Cut Connie there with Can't Be Wrong off Living in the USA, the early July release, and The Wandering Heart starting that short sweet set, Not Misunderstood. I'm Polly Simpkins, and I'm in for PJ Finn today. Welcome to The Lunch Hour, sponsored by CoBuzz, streaming and download platform. We're so grateful to them. And What's New for Lunch, sponsored by Citroen Realty Solutions. So we're going to get right into What's New for Lunch. Every weekday, right around this time, PJ Finn brings you a few new tracks, and in this case, John Mook, who is a 31-year-old wonderful singer-songwriter from Kampala, Uganda. And another track by Cassandra Coleman coming right up, right after this.
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2: Excuse me, waiter. What's new for lunch?
0: Okay, it's time for What's New for Lunch. 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We're grateful to them. And I think I'm going to start off with this wonderful, as I said, young Ugandan singer-songwriter. His name is John Mook. He's 31 years old, and he's embarking on a really creative, wonderful project, launching an album featuring artists from East and West Africa with pairs of singles leading up to an album release in February. And not only is he welcoming and putting this album together, but he's produced and co-wrote each track with each artist, and along with his new own singles as well. But artists from Kenya, Uganda, Ghana, and Nigeria on this record. And again, his name is John Mook. It's spelled M-U-Q. And he's 31 years old, and here's his single, Shake, Shake, Dance For Me. You're listening to What's New for Lunch right here on MVY.

0: MVY Radio. You've been listening to What's New for Lunch. I'm Polly Simpkins in for PJ Finn. And what a dreamy, beautiful track. Cassandra Coleman's new single, Maggie. A very deep dive into her Tennessee roots there. And many of us first fell in love with Cassandra during her run on American Idol, where she was undeniably beautiful and talented. But this song, Maggie, is kind of really her stepping into her own as a songwriter, again, embracing her Tennessee roots. And prior to that, we had John Mook, 31-year-old singer-songwriter from Kampala, Uganda, and currently living in the wonderful music city of Austin, Texas. He's out on tour now, going to be performing in Austin on August 29th at Meadow Fest, and then moving into Cambridge, Massachusetts on September 19th, along with Devin Gifillian. So you can find out more about John Mook at johnmook.com. And if you're interested in Cassandra Coleman, who we just heard, her beautiful website is easily accessible at cassandracoleman.com. Again, you've been listening to What's New for Lunch, and thank you so much to Citroen Realty Solutions for sponsoring What's New for Lunch, and to Koba's streaming and download platform sponsoring the entire lunch hour. I'm really excited. I'm Polly Simpkins, very excited to get into Essential MVY, where I'll be sharing some of my interview with Bill Payne from Little Feet about his new book called Carnival Ghosts, right after this.
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0: It's time now for Essential MVY. I'm Polly Simpkins in for PJ Finn, and thank you to him for allowing me to sit in today and share some of my interview clips from the sole surviving member of the original Little Feet, Bill Payne, who is about to release his new memoir, Carnival Ghosts, a memoir of life, loss, and rebirth with Little Feet. As the host of MVY Radio's Rock and Roll Book Club, I cannot wait to share this book with our listeners. We'll be reading it in February after the pub date, which is February 16th, 2027, being published by Simon & Schuster. So I wanted to share some of those clips. And thank you so much to CoBuzz for sponsoring The Lunch Hour, a streaming and download platform. We're grateful to them. Bill Payne is a fascinating individual, such a creative soul. And he is out on tour now with the current iteration of Little Feet, which is along with Bill Payne, Sam Clayton, Fred Tackett, Kenny Gradney, Scott Sherrard, and on drums, Tony Leone. They're having a great time. This is called The Last Farewell Tour. This is a gradual wind down from heavy touring. So they're kind of working really hard at giving it a good last go before they step back, maybe work on some records and work on some solo projects. So I got a chance to talk to Bill while he was out on tour, and so grateful to him for sitting down with me and just sharing some of the old days, meeting Lowell George for the first time, talking about some of those he's worked with in the studio over the years, a lot about the book we spoke about and what we can expect from this book, and some of the current stuff going on with Little Feet and their tour as well. So let's get right into it. Some clips from my interview with the sole surviving member of the original band, Little Feet, Bill Payne, master pianist in every sense of the word. And interspersed, I have some music that is kind of related to some of the things he talks about. So I hope you enjoy. 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
2: I'm wondering if you could tell us in your words what to expect from this book. I know we know you as one of the greatest, finest piano, blues, rock musicians in the world, but you're also a photographer and a writer and a poet. So what is this book all about, and how did it all happen?
3: Well, it's about my journey with creativity and how to implement it, and the people along the way that have helped me do just that. For example, Jeff Bridges wrote a very moving tribute to the book, which was nice. And he mentioned Ruth Newman, who was my teacher in Ventura, California. So with Ruth, I learned not only to play the piano, play the pipe organ when I was, say, 11 years old, the Presbyterian church across from where she lived. But she told my mother, says, I'll teach Bill how to read music, but let's not take the magic out of it for him. Let him play by ear as well, which was probably one of the greatest gifts she gave me. Upon her death, I was so distraught about it. I was 15 years old, and I'd been taking piano lessons since 5. I joined my first band. So the trajectory of the book from there, I'm in a band, I'm learning how to interact with bandmates. There's one chicken leg on the table, bring your knife. And then meeting Lowell, of course. Little Feat is definitely very much a part of my book. As are these sections, which I call the wilderness, where I'm before Little Feat, after Lowell's death, playing with James Taylor, with Jackson Browne, with Bonnie Raitt. My career as a session musician, as a songwriter. It's a big book, and there's probably 104 photos in it as well. So it's they're strewn, they're laid out throughout the book.
2: Well, I love the title of the book, Life, Loss, and Rebirth. And I'm so interested to hear more about your time in the wilderness and just the journey that you've been on from the very beginning, meeting Lowell, and obviously with your teacher, Mrs. Newman, way before that. And as you said, to start the journey of creativity and surrounding yourself with such amazing people and being in positions where you're able to observe and learn and grow, all of the different chapters you've had in your life, how did you ever come to a point where you felt like you could write about it? And how did that process work? It's a huge undertaking.
3: It's a huge undertaking. Writing is not easy. It took me a long time to come to grips with it. I think a lot of it had to do with being mature enough to view certain segments of my life, to view Lowell in a certain way. I made the promise to myself not to hurt anybody, but I wanted to be truthful as well. And so that balance between being able to tell a story, but not digging down so deep that the claws set in.
2: Going back to meeting Lowell, that story of you walking into his house when he wasn't there and kind of observing his things, and how it came to be that you wrote Truck Stop Girl, which I think was one of your first songs together. Is that right?
3: It was one of the first what I'd call legitimate songs. Before that, we were writing instrumentals.
2: How did you find your way to his house
3: Well,
2: one day? To Lowell's house?
3: there were two labels that Frank Zappa had. One was Straight and one was Bizarre. I think one went to the same place. And the secretary there, and I wish I never actually remembered her name. And she's the one that did all the heavy lifting to introduce me to Lowell. And here's the directions and etc. And later, 12 years later, when I was working with Bob Seger and playing the Forum, she was there, and I thanked her. And again, I just the name just went right out.
2: And
3: Went.
2: were you just interested? It sounds like from what I've read that you just kind of were cold calling them and saying, "I really like this musician. Can you tell me about him or how I can get in touch with him?"
3: I was calling about Frank Zappa in an album called Uncle Meat.
2: Right.
3: And I said, well, I live in Santa Barbara, sort of. I'm on a staying at people's couches and this and that. And I went to high school in Santa Maria and a couple local bands that you've never heard of. But I love Frank, and I don't know how to get started. And Oh, well, all right. The guy's a little scattered, but he seems legit. Let me see if I can help him out.
2: That's amazing. What a great story on her end. Like, just to, and those were the days, right? When you could actually call someone and they answered or re
3: Yeah, she gave a time, just to be there at so and so, and such a. And I got there, and the door was open. It was in a rustic part of L.A. up there, Silver Lake. It was not Silver Lake, but right adjacent to Silver Lake. And doors open. There was a beautiful blonde, short-haired, cropped blonde-haired girl listening to Erik Satie, and I just. She looks, "Oh, you must be Bill. Lowell's expecting you. He'll be back in 4 hours." I looked at her, I said, "Well, what does he do when he's not expecting you?" So that
2: that's crazy.
3: was my introduction to Lowell. And when he came in 4 hours later, it was like, "Hey, how's it going?" And no apologies, which he didn't need to. But we just went, boom, just right then and there got together. And I wasn't like, "Yeah, I'm going to be in your band." I still wanted to meet Frank Zappa. But we did make a point of saying, "Look, come back in a week or so, and let's try and write some songs," which we did.
4: It's

There's just so many people, as life has a way of showing us. I mean, I was reading a biography on General Eisenhower, President Eisenhower as well.

0: to guide, help, and sometimes divert us from things. There's a lot of people we meet in life that we shouldn't be hanging out with, that we if we're smart enough and lucky enough to spot it, and that the times, the history of the times, give us a clue what's going
1: That's
0: on.
1: so beautiful and it's so true. And it seems like I'm sure your book is full of that type of thing and just remembering people who, because you've been in rooms with so many different people. I wanted to ask you about the Warner Brothers deal with Teitelman and the Spin It Piano when you went there, and it was just you and Lowell, I think, right? And you played 7 or 9 songs, and wondering what that experience was like.
0: Well, gosh, it was something out of Schwab's drugstore, where they used to discover actresses and actors, or actors, I mean, which fits both these days. I mean, it was so just down home and loose. And we were, I think, in Lenny Warnker's office or Ted Templeman's. And Russ was there, of course, Russ Teitelman. And Lenny, I guess, looked at Russell and said, "Let's get in touch with Mo Austin, who ran the company. Let's get this going. Let's sign these guys." Right
1: Amazing.
0: then,
1: Just
0: it was.
1: amazing. What did you play and were you nervous?
0: Yeah, it was a little bit. But I'm sure we did Truck Stop Girl. We had
1: I know Willen was a big one in that meeting.
0: probably maybe a Hamburger Midnight.
1: Oh, right.
0: I've been to one. I'm not sure, but we reeled off a few songs for them, and they stopped us and said, "Let's put it together."

0: And then, of course, after Lowell passed on June 29th, 1979, I was reading about the tribute show you did at the LA Forum and how everyone came over and practiced at your house before. And Linda Ronstadt brought Jerry Brown, and just like that time and all those people coming together, and wondering what you remember from that show. Or
1: Well, in the book, in Carnival Ghosts, I go through

0: a pretty full description of people's set list, for example, of Nicolette Larson, Emmylou Harris, Linda Ronstadt, Jackson Browne, the people that played on it, which were Richie was in the hospital. It was his second motorcycle accident, which he got into when he was going out to see Lowell before Lowell went out on tour and passed away. So Richie's laid up in the hospital, broken leg, fractured tibia and the whole nine yards. So we brought in Rick Schlosser, who was a dear friend of ours, to play drums. But Michael McDonald was there, Pat Simmons from the Doobie Brothers, Fran Tate, Franny, who I was married to,
1: Right.
0: was there. Was at our house that we rehearsed at. And while we were at the house, I overheard Linda talking about putting a band together. And I went over and I apologized for listening in. But I said, if you're thinking about a keyboard player, keep me in mind. And she looked up at me and she says, I never would have thought to ask you because you're always so busy. I said, well, I'm available now.
1: And that time was such a pivotal time, and you were all so sad. And then you go into the wilderness and start collaborating. And that time is so interesting to me because I'm wondering how that was for you, collaborated. And I know you've told me that there's a list in the book also of people, but just the short list is, Carly and James and Bonnie Raitt and the Doobie Brothers, J.J. Cale, Jimmy Buffett. What can you say about that period? I'm sure it's detailed in the book, but a little taste of what we can expect from hearing about that time in the wilderness for you.
0: Well, one of the first things that it opened me up to, other than the artist that you mentioned, Jimmy Buffett was later, but it opened me up to the people that play with them, the musicians that back them, Leland Sklar, Russ Kunkel, Danny Korchmar, Waddy Wattel, Dan Dugmore. I mean, it was a list of, and I had been in the studio with a lot of those guys anyway. But to be playing in a group backing James Taylor, let's say, and James is one of my heroes, still is. I just had to pinch myself a few times to say I'm in this crowd. I was trying to get away from Little Feat because of just the overwhelming sadness of Lowell's death, and we weren't sure what we could do, if anything. Did we want to continue? No. We thought about it for about 3 seconds and then, no, can't do it. But in trying to, there was a song later we wrote called, this may be one of the songs you should include, Hanging On to the Good Times for the Let It Roll album. And in that song, there's a line, couldn't escape from where we came. And that kind of fits into this narrative I'm talking about, which is I couldn't escape from being with Little Feat. I was not Little Feat myself, but I was a part of it, a big part of Little Feat. And was reminded of that when I'd be playing with these guys.

0: Tell us about how we can pre-order this book, because this, and you've said a few times how important pre-order is. If you could talk a little bit about that.
1: They really are. And the first post that I did to people with the ask, which I'm doing again, we had over 500 pre-orders, which is apparently pretty good. And so I'm encouraging people to share with their friends, check out what I write on Facebook to get an idea of also how I write, or Instagram. But the pre-orders can go through Amazon, and I, at the end of every one of my posts, actually, if you just go into Amazon, put my name, Bill Payne, or you put in Carnival Ghost, it'll take you to my book and when it's going to be released and et cetera, so on. I also very much encourage people to go to their indie bookstores. Those are the lifeblood of people that still read. And they're very important. And if they do pre-orders, and most of them do, then please pre-order a book from them. You don't have to go through Amazon.
0: That's right. And there's also a link on your website that I love too. It just says pre-order. You can click right on it. Again, that's BillPayneCreative.com, and it pops right up. It's super easy. And you get to see lots of your color photographs and your words and your poetry. And I just really appreciate you as a creative soul wrapping your head around how to write a book and to get it written for us, because I think as you are, as a musician, as all the things you've gone through is so inspiring. And we just so look forward to being inspired by you and hearing the story of a band we love, but also hearing what it's like to move through the world as a creative person and how you take it in, which is so unique.
1: Thank you. I was honored to have Douglas Brinkley write the foreword for the book. And Doug, after I sent him the manuscript, 2.5 hours later, he says, he emailed me. Well, we know each other, but he says, "You've written a flat out Americana masterpiece. Give me a call."
0: When you go out on tour, do you guys still have the ritual of join the band?
1: Well, I was told yesterday that there's going to be a concert in New Orleans. We're going to do a recreation again of Waiting for Columbus in a couple of places. What we've done is we've morphed to rather our singing joined the band. We have one of the original recordings, not of us singing it, but the people that originally came up with it. And that's what opens the show. Hey, Lordy, join the band. Big Bull Rack going to join the band.

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I'm Polly in for PJ. Thank you so much to him for welcoming me into the seat today. 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And thank you, of course, to Bill Payne, the sole surviving member of the original Little Feat, for sitting down with me during a very busy tour. Right now, they are on tour. You can find out more at littlefeat.net. This is the last farewell tour, kind of a gradual wind down from heavy touring. And the book is now in pre-order. It's called Carnival Ghosts, a memoir of life, loss, and rebirth with Little Feat, with a pub date of February 16th, 2027, by Simon & Schuster. 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I am the host of MVY Radio's Rock and Roll Book Club. I'll be interviewing Bill again in the fall after having read the book, and sharing many more clips during our wonderful MVY Radio's Rock and Roll Book Club gathering in March, when we will be discussing this book and deep diving into the world of Little Feat. I'm so grateful that you're here today. And again, my name's Polly Simpkins, and for PJ Finn, now back to the music, right here on MVY. 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

MVY Radio, that's Billy Strings, born William Apostle. Given the moniker Billy Strings as a child, he started playing when he was 4 or 5. By the time he was 8, he was playing bluegrass standards all over the place, playing rhythm, guitar, and he was a prodigy. I think his aunt gave him the name Billy Strings. And he's getting ready to release a new record, which is always really exciting. He is on fire, to say the least. We just heard Burn the Other End off So Much for Goodbyes, his 5th studio album, dropping on August 28th on Reprise Records. Michael Kiwanuka, I'm Getting Ready. Lake Street Dive, that's Rachel Price in front with Good Dance with a Stranger off Good Together. Carly Simon, congratulations to Carly. Just dropped her new record, Comes in Waves, this past Friday. And we heard the lead single, Howl, and Van Morrison starting the 1 o'clock hour, Bright Side of the Road. I'm Polly Simpkins. I'm in for PJ Finn. How fun it was to spend the lunch hour with you and talk about Bill Payne's new book, Carnival Ghost, coming out, which we'll be reading in March as part of our Rock and Roll Book Club. As the host, I love sharing music and music books. And our next is on September 23rd, where we're going to be talking about Carole King. She Made the Earth Move, which is the first biography about Carole King, written by Jane Eisner. Thanks so much to Brewster Bookstore, wonderful indie bookstore on Cape Cod that sponsors our Rock and Roll Book Club. We're grateful to them. You can find out more about the book we're reading now and past sessions and all of my interviews with the authors at mvyradio.org/bookclub. I hope to see you there at one of our future gatherings. Moving on here with Ballroom Thieves, this is Tenebrist on MVY.

one thing well to make it in this world bad. 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

0: MVY Radio. That's Monrovia, stage name for Tennessee-based singer-songwriter Jean-Jé Lowe, born in Monrovia, Liberia, thus his stage name, just released his debut full-length album, Bloodline, on January 9th. Congratulations to him. He is around touring, sharing the love, and sharing this wonderful album, Bloodline. We just heard the track Field Song. Tomorrow night, he's going to be playing at Mills River, North Carolina's Hazy Hideaway Festival. And he's going to be coming this way to the Roadrunner on September 18th with special guests Sydney Rose and Sarah Julia. Again, congratulations to Monrovia. Jack Johnson with Hope, Janis Joplin with Cry Baby off her album Pearl, and Ballroom Thieves with Tenebris. Good afternoon. I'm Polly Simpkins. I'm in for PJ Finn and have had such a good time being here. Wanted to mention Jack Johnson's film Surf Film Music, which I went to see on Sunday night at the MV Film Center here on the Vineyard. It was just playing for one night, and it is spectacular. Whether you're a huge Jack Johnson fan or not, I think it's just an inspirational look into what drives us in our lives. It's a huge film about gratitude for the people in his life who helped shape him and helped him during difficult times, and beautiful footage of surfing and he as a young man, his family, meeting his wife, and just his whole entire life. Again, the name of it is Surf Film Music, really touching in on him as a surfer, a filmmaker, and a musician. Not to be missed if you are a fan.
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2: If you're headed to the beach, nice weather should be able to hold up. UV index is 7, though it may start to slip towards a 6 or a 5 as some cloudiness drifts our way. Temperature at the beach, 83 this afternoon. Water temperature, 75 to 80 degrees. Your safe sun time climbing up to about 40 minutes. There's a low risk of rip currents if you're heading into the surf. Relative humidity is moderate. We'll be dealing offshore with southwesterly winds at 5 to 10 knots. The waves are somewhere between 1 and 3 feet. Visibility, 10 miles. I think the chance of rain through 5 p.m. stays under 30%. After that point, it starts to go up. I'm meteorologist Rob Carolyn, and that's your MVY Beach and Boating Report.
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0: MVY Radio. That's Jacob Anderson on lead vocals on the band Fruition, hailing from Portland, Oregon, about to drop their new record, Something More, on August 28th. We heard I'm Not Afraid. And on harmony vocals, Mimi Naja, another kind of creative, what would you call a creative force in the band Fruition. Love hearing her as well. They've been together about 15 years. You can find out more at fruitionband.com. And again, their new album out on August 28th. It's in pre-order now. Bonnie Raitt, Not Because I Wanted To, and starting the set, Kevin Morby with Javelin. Polly Simpkins, almost 2 o'clock. I've been in for PJ Finn this morning and for the lunch hour, and it's been so much fun being here with you. I believe Aurora McGuckin will be filling in for PJ tomorrow, so you can look forward to that during the lunch hour as well. I think I might leave you with some Robbie Robertson on my way out. Coming right up.
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0: Robbie Robertson released his final studio album in 2019 called Cinematic, and wanted to play this track, Once We're Brothers, which is off the soundtrack of the documentary Once We're Brothers, Robbie Robertson and the Band, a portrait of the band and based on his memoir Testimony, released in 2017. This track, Once We're Brothers. I'm Polly Simpkins. So great being in for PJ Finn. Allison Hammond up next, and I'll see you next time on MVY Radio.
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0: MVY Radio. That's Jim James of My Morning Jacket with Come Again. We had Donovan Frankenreiter. We had Joni Mitchell. Rhiannon Giddens was in the set, and John Hyatt starting this 2 p.m. hour off. Well, hi, darlings. How are you? Allison here with you. I have to say, this has been a very chatty morning for me. Very chatty morning, early morning, late morning, early afternoon. I don't know what it is. Something in the air. People are just feeling very social, but I'll get gas and we're talking about politics. I pick up a sandwich and we're talking about landscaping. I'm looking for a parking space and we're talking about parking. I mean, just chatty, chatty, chatty. And then I stopped and it occurred to me, maybe it's me. Maybe it's me that's feeling chatty today. How are you guys today? I don't know. Why not? You know, talk to our neighbors and the people that are serving us. You know, how are they doing? August is a very difficult month for people that work on the island of Martha's Vineyard or any tourist town. By the end of the summer, they are exhausted. They are. And they've done their best to serve us all summer long. It's been jammed. So just to smile at them and ask how their day is. You don't know how the conversation goes, is my point. You may wind up talking politics, real estate, automobiles, whatever it is. So have a wonderful day out there. And I feel you. You know, it has been a very hectic summer, like every summer. And we say it every year, oh, it's gotten even busier. But it's wonderful, too, because we have so many great events that are still happening. And that's what I'm here for, to spin some music and let you know about some of these events. So I hope you hang out with me. I love your company. You're listening to MVY.
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2: And also from listeners like Fran and Kathy from Falmouth, Susan from Hopkinton, Mass., John from Richmond, Virginia, Kathy and Dave from North Kingstown, Rhode Island, and Jane and Randy from Merritt Island, Florida.
0: Bit muggy out there. It's 83 degrees here in West Tisbury with partly to mostly sunny skies. Some clouds increase throughout today. And scattered showers are expected for this evening. And the temps dipping down to about 62 degrees. 77 for tomorrow, our TGIF, our Friday. Clouds give way to some sun, maybe a late day shower. And 76 looking for Saturday with more showers. And then Sunday, showers likely. Okay. So it looks like we have a damp weekend coming up. But in the meantime, no marine advisory is in effect. We have winds southwest 5 to 10 knots. Our wave heights are 1 to 3 feet, and our visibility is good right now, 10 miles or better. That's our weather, and now I've got your music. How about some Keb Moe with Oklahoma, title track that came out back in 2019. MVY.

0: MBY Radio, Grace Potter, Love Me Not, and Transgressions is this this record. I feel like we've, you know, gone through so much with Grace Potter, just, you know, from the outside, because she visits the Vineyard and she has some friends here, you know, one of them being like our DJs. It was cute because when we first met Grace Potter, it was many years ago, like actually decades ago now, and one of the DJs was also driving, you know, the musicians back and forth from the boat and to the boat and from the boat. And he got lost with Grace Potter because he was just so enthralled by her, because she's so pretty and she's so talented. She's so nice. She has it all. And I just thought it was the cutest thing. Yeah, I got a little lost coming to the station. Like, what do you mean you got lost? And he's like, I was distracted. I'm like, well, okay. He was cute. Anyway, an old story there. We have lots of old stories. We have lots of old studio performances and interviews, and it's really fun to go back in time and, you know, hear some of these musicians when they're just starting out, and now they're, you know, playing big venues, and, you know, just a fun look back. MBYRadio.org, great archives there if you just want to, you know, take a trip with us through time. MBY.
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0: and VY Radio, Tift Merritt, someone to watch the band with. Just love that. My Back Pages, we upload a new episode for you on Saturday. This is episode number 606 from Barnes Newberry. He is the master host of folk shows, and we are so blessed to have Barnes bring us a new show every week. 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It's called My Back Pages. So what Barnes has, let's see. We don't have, this is the last one that's been uploaded. This was last week, and it was Van Morrison's Astral Weeks and Random Songs. Oh. So some catching up to do with Barnes Newberry for number 606. So if you feel like it, there's not going to be a new episode. I was wrong. There's not going to be a new episode for this week or next week. I have to keep that in mind that even though we work on this island, we also take vacations, you know what I mean? And the end of August is very, very popular for vacations, so I have to remember that. But please check out Barnes Newberry's show at mvyradio.org. There are 100, well, if this is number 606, you have plenty of material there.
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0: MVY Radio, Chris Pierce, this sunlit morning. And I really do love the name of this album, Songs for the Heavy-Hearted. I just think we need that. It's okay to say that, you know, if you feel heavy-hearted, it's okay. And I like it when albums spell it out, you know, mission statement. These are songs for the heavy-hearted. So we know what we're getting into. But the sunlit morning, hope. We had Robert Plant with Alison Krauss, Rich Woman. We had I'm With Her. We had Death Cab for Cutie and Bob Marley topping this 3 p.m. hour off. Tonight, it's Thursday, so 9 p.m. It's Positive Vibrations. I mean, it's always Positive Vibrations because we're listening to music together, but this is specifically reggae. So every Thursday from 9 until 10, we play an hour of reggae. The best of. We have ska, we have mento, all of it. So I hope you'll enjoy that tonight, 9 p.m. It's Positive Vibrations, our reggae show. Now I've got an afternoon mindbender coming right up.
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0: All right, we all scream for ice cream week. Crazy, ice cream's great. Everyone loves ice cream. I mean, loves ice cream. But what are their favorite flavors? I'm going to give you two of them because it's chocolate and vanilla. It's kind of a give me, right? It kind of surprised me. I'm not going to lie. Like, really? Of all the choices, it's not going to be, you know, pineapple lobster with chocolate chips. I don't know. Anyway, there is one in the middle. So the top three ice cream flavors, two of them are chocolate and vanilla. What do you think the other one is? Well, I'll give you the answer on the next break. MVY.

0: MVY Radio, Fantastic Cat, Don't Let Go. And Nina Simone in the set. We had Fish and U2. PJ's gone on vacation. I'm just telling you this because there's just some shift changes for a little while. And I know Brian Sances will be filling in for Bill Narkowitz for the Blues next week. And Aurora McGuckin will be in for PJ next week. I'm telling you all of this because I'm thinking of Nina Simone. And on Thursday nights, I believe it's Bill tonight. Thursday nights, it's ladies' night with Bill and for the Blues. So this is where you would hear the champions like Nina Simone and so many others that Bill puts the spotlight on, the women of the Blues. So tune in tonight at 8 p.m. if you'd like for Ladies' Night and the Blues at 8. Now, a few minutes ago, I asked you guys an afternoon mindbender.
1: Mindbender.
0: It's Ice Cream for Ice Cream Week. And the top three ice cream flavors. Now, I gave you two of them for your mind vendor, chocolate and vanilla. That was a, kind of a give me. Well, what's the third one? Kind of chocolate and vanilla. It's cookies and cream. Like, what? Although that's true, I have two daughters, and one of them's favorite is cookies and cream. So that's 50% chance there that that would be someone's, you know, favorite ice cream. And there it is, cookies and cream. You thinking about what yours is? I have something that I found so interesting. When Father's Day comes around, one year I noticed how many people remember their fathers through ice cream. I know that sounds strange, but it's almost like every dad loves ice cream, and the daughters or the sons will remember from childhood what their dad's favorite ice cream was. My dad's favorite ice cream was peach. Like, of all the things to remember, you know, I found that strangely charming, just that we, when we think of our dads, we think of, many of us think of having an ice cream cone with them or watching him eat ice cream. Something about that is so wholesome to me, right? All right, well, that's also the answer to today's afternoon mindbender. It's cookies and cream. That is the third favorite flavor, apparently. Doesn't say whether it's the country or the world, so let's just go with it. Let's go all the way and say the world, but I'm not sure. This was a Google. Back into music after a look at the weather. MVY.
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4: If you're headed to the beach, nice weather should be able to hold up. UV index is 7, though it may start to slip towards a 6 or a 5 as some cloudiness drifts our way. Temperature at the beach, 83 this afternoon. Water temperature, 75 to 80 degrees. Your safe sun time climbing up to about 40 minutes. There's a low risk of rip currents if you're heading into the surf. Relative humidity is moderate. We'll be dealing offshore with southwesterly winds at 5 to 10 knots. The waves are somewhere between 1 and 3 feet. Visibility, 10 miles. I think the chance of rain through 5 p.m. stays under 30%. After that point, it starts to go up. I'm meteorologist Rob Carolin, and that's your MVY Beach and Boating Report.
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0: MVY Radio, Bruce Hornsby, Take a Light Strain. And Indigo Park is the name of this record. I have an entertainment report coming right up. Lots of stuff going on. And then some Jamestown Revival. So stand by.
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0: All right, here is your entertainment report for tonight, Thursday, August 20th, 2026. Chilmar Community Center, MV Author Series, Richard Russo, Under the Falls at 7. Martha's Vineyard Film Center, Vineyard Haven, John Stetson Psychic Comedy Show at 7:30. The Black Dog Bakery Cafe, Trivia Night at 6. 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Newport Blues, Newport, West on 6 at 7. And Narragansett Cafe in Jamestown, Mark Flynn, starting at 5. That's your entertainment report. Have fun out there. MVY.

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1: 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Did you know the island has over 124 miles of shoreline? Whether you're looking for a great surf spot or a nice quiet place to relax, there's sure to be a beach for you."
2: And also from listeners like Miles, Susie, and Kate from Harwich, Mass., Heidi from Braintree in North Falmouth, Anne and Bob from Wakefield, Rhode Island, John from Richmond, Virginia, and Anne from Oak Bluffs.

0: MBY Radio. That's Pokey LaFarge with The Thing. Rent Money, that's the name of this record. We had Dave Matthews Band. We had Jay Hawks. We had Margaret Glaspie. And topping this 4 p.m. hour off was James Taylor with Shower the People, or The People, as he says. So, Pokey LaFarge, thinking of Pokey LaFarge, well, MBY Radio and Cape Symphony presents our next collaboration. Is in a new location. 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It's brought to you by Cape Symphony Presents, Cape and Coast Bank, and MBY Radio. So, you know, right around this time throughout the week, Monday through Friday, we have a special track, that a rogue track, I'm calling it, at this time of the hour. So it is Thursday, which means I'll kick it over to Aurora McGuckin, who has a 30 under 30 track. And what this is a young artist, an artist that's under the age of 30. So that's every Thursday right around 4:20. And then tomorrow, being Friday, Wednesday and Friday, Rich Rogers brings us a Keeping It Local track. So we get to know some of the amazing artists that we are privileged to live near and go and see. So I hope you'll tune in. Stay tuned right around this time every weekday, Monday through Friday, for that rogue track. And Aurora's coming right up.
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3: 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Today we're going to hear a song from the duo Tommy LaFroy. They named themselves after Thomas LaFroy. Jane Austen fans might know that he's the alleged inspiration for Mr. Darcy. Today's 30 Under 30 song from this duo is called Thief. It is a new single off their upcoming album, The Precariat, their debut album that comes out this October. The song is one of the first the duo ever wrote together nearly 7 years ago. So here's Thief from Tommy LaFroy on 30 Under 30 on MVY Radio.

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0: MVY Radio, Taj Mahal with Time. And this is actually from a previously unreleased album. It was recorded back in 2010, and Taj Mahal was doing this with the Phantom Blues Band, Time.
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2: Partly to mostly sunny this afternoon, but some clouds are starting to head our way. They're associated with a storm coming out of the Ohio River Valley. We're 80 to 85. That storm's likely going to lead to some showers tonight. Lows are near 65. Tomorrow, some breaks of sun developing. There may be a shower late, high 75 to 80. Showers return tomorrow night, lows 60 to 65. Cloudy Saturday, scattered showers and maybe a thunderstorm, a high of 75 to near 80. Southwesterly winds this afternoon at 5 to 10 knots. The waves are 1 to 3 feet. Visibility offshore should come in at around 10 miles. I'm meteorologist Rob Carolyn, MVY Weather.
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0: WMVY Radio, Rodrigo y Gabriela with Our Home. They, I don't know, they're just an interesting duo because not only do they, through their guitar, bring us messages, I just get the feeling as a team, deep thinkers. And I've told you this story before, but it still blows me away. And sometimes when I hear them with headphones on, I think of what PJ told me when you saw them live, that there was like sparks coming off their fingers while they were playing. I just find that amazing. I just love that. I love that. All right, we're going to get back into some music after an entertainment report. MVY.
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0: All right, here is your entertainment report for tonight, Thursday, August 20th, 2026. Chilmar Community Center, MV Author Series, Richard Russo, Under the Falls at 7. 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

John Bates Band at 6. 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Newport Blues, Newport, West on 6 at 7. And Narragansett Cafe in Jamestown, Mark Flynn, starting at 5. That's your entertainment report. Have fun out there. MVY.

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1: 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As summer winds down, don't forget to celebrate your four-legged friends with a little love this August. Give your pup an extra treat. They've earned it.
2: And also from listeners like Billy, Susie, Thomas, Donna, Pam, Jill, William, Aline, Coop, Barb, Maria, Ken, Artis, Greg, and Ellen, and Don, who has loved MVY since the beginning.

0: MVY Radio, Sonvolt with Serenade Song. And Sound Signal Serenades. Yes, I said it without tripping over my tongue. So, thank you, Sonvolt. And it doesn't help when you say, I'm going to do it again. Sound Signal Serenades by Sonvolt. Yes. I was kind of nervous before I got on the mic that I was going to trip on that. And I didn't. Someday I will. Mark my words. Just kidding. All right. So what can I tell? Oh, this is our online newsletter. Now, we love for you guys to participate in this. 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
0: So these three tracks, sometimes we're just lucky we get to go to festivals and outdoor concerts, and we pick up recorded sets throughout the summer, throughout the seasons, as we travel along. 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I've got Glenn Phillips, Everything But You. And then I have Luc Doucette, Wallow. And then I'm going to wrap it up with Once, Twice Shy from Pepper Sands. So all three of these tracks were grabs from the road, and we love to bring them to you. MVY

0: MVY Radio, Pepper Sands. This was a set of live acoustic covers. I just ended it with Pepper Sands and Once, Twice Shy, and On the Road, Capture. Luke Doucette was in there with Wallow, and we started off with Glenn Phillips and Everything But You. What else can I tell you about? There's so many things. Now, MVY Radio presents. Now, this is on the 22nd, so that is today is Thursday, on Saturday. Grain Thief, you can catch them. This is part of the Harbor Light Illumination Concert Series. 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

MVY Radio, River Shook. I'm going to sign off with that song called Country Angel. Remind you about some of the fun things coming up. Well, your news is coming up at the top of the hour. That means you get your steam

0: So staying on top of that genre of music, I will come right back and give you a quick kiss. Bye-bye.
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0: All right, here is your entertainment report for tonight, Thursday, August 20th, 2026. Chilmar Community Center, MV Author Series, Richard Russo, Under the Falls at 7. Martha's Vineyard Film Center, Vineyard Haven, John Stetson Psychic Comedy Show at 7:30. The Black Dog Bakery Cafe, Trivia Night at 6. 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Eisenhower Gallery, Music in the Square, John Bates Band at 6. 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Newport Blues, Newport, West on 6 at 7. And Narragansett Cafe in Jamestown, Mark Flynn, starting at 5. That's your entertainment report. Have fun out there. MVY. That's it for me, darlings. Thanks so much for hanging out with me this afternoon. I will be back tomorrow. I'm not sure. I know Bill Narkowitz was going on vacation. I'm not sure you're going to have Bill or Aurora coming in next. I haven't seen either of them yet, but they'll be here. And I will see you tomorrow. So until then, mwah. Allison signing off on MVY.

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3: Good evening, everyone. Aurora McGuckin here, in for Bill Narkowitz tonight. Hope you're doing well out there. It's now time for the MVY Radio Business Report. On Wall Street on Thursday, the Dow ended the day down 1.32% at 52,759. The S&P 500 dropped 0.87% to 7,641, and the NASDAQ fell 1.00% to 26,067. The Steamship Authority's reservations-only policy is in effect all day today for boats traveling between Woods Hole and Martha's Vineyard. There are no standby lines for vehicles, but you may attempt to book a reservation for a vehicle as late as 1 hour before departure time. Island residents with last-minute travel needs can use the Blue Line in the Preferred and Excursion programs. Looks like there are no cars in the Blue Line in Woods Hole, 6 cars in the Blue Line in Vineyard Haven. The Steamship Authority is reporting calm seas right now. Boats between Woods Hole and Martha's Vineyard are running on time. Boats between Hyannis and Nantucket are also running on time. No standbys in Hyannis. 11 cars and 7 trucks in standby on Nantucket. Now let's take a look at our forecast.
1: 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In Vineyard Haven, Jenny from Jamestown, Rhode Island, and David from Edgartown and Boston.
4: Clouds are starting to head our way. They're associated with a storm coming out of the Ohio River Valley. We're 80 to 85. That storm's likely going to lead to some showers tonight. Lows are near 65. Tomorrow, some breaks of sun developing. There may be a shower late, high 75 to 80. Showers return tomorrow night, lows 60 to 65. Cloudy Saturday, scattered showers and maybe a thunderstorm, a high of 75 to near 80. Southwesterly winds this afternoon at 5 to 10 knots. The waves are 1 to 3 feet. Visibility offshore should come in at around 10 miles. I'm meteorologist Rob Carolyn, MVY Weather.
3: It is currently 79 degrees in Falmouth, 79 in Newport, Rhode Island, 77 in Hyannis, 76 on Nantucket, and 78 degrees on Martha's Vineyard here in West Tisbury. Happy Thursday. Hope you're doing well out there. I'm Aurora. I'm hanging out for the rest of the night, in for Bill tonight. Hope you are having a good week. It's a busy one. Now, Brian Sansis in with the Blues at 8 on Thursdays. It's Ladies Night on the Blues at 8. And then at 9 o'clock, we bring you Reggae with Positive Vibrations, Rich Rogers filling in for Bill on Positive Vibrations. Right now, I want to start off with a track from the Buckingham Nicks records, Stevie Nicks and Lindsey Buckingham's only record as a duo from 1973. Here's Crying in the Night on MVY Radio.

MVY Radio. That's Iron and Wine with In Your Ocean. We had REM with Drive, Maggie Rogers with Light On, and we had Buckingham Nicks with Crying in the Night off the Buckingham Nicks record from 1973. Until last year, not a lot of people had heard this record. It was released in 1973, but it was only released, obviously, on vinyl and then not reissued. They never reissued it. They didn't put it on cassette. They didn't put it on CD. They didn't put it on streaming until 2025 when they decided to remaster it and put it out there in all of those formats so that more people can enjoy it. Next up for you, I've got a track from Nico Case. This one's called Bad Luck on MVY Radio.

0: Merci beaucoup. We'll see you next time. Thank you all so much. Mahalo nui loa.
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0: MVY Radio. That's Alabama Shakes with I Feel Hope Coming. We had the police there. Every little thing she does is magic. We had Jack Johnson with a live version of Better Together. And we had Nico Case with Bad Luck off the album Hell On from 2018. Alabama Shakes have another album coming out. It's called I Must Be Dreaming. And honestly, that's kind of how I feel, knowing that they're putting out new music. The album is supposed to come at the end of the month, which is just a week and a day away. August 28th is their release date. Alabama Shakes fans know their last album came out back in 2015. They went on quite a long hiatus. People thought they were broken up for good. We did not think we were going to get new music from them. We didn't think we were going to get to see them live. And lots of us have been very lucky to get to do that. I got to see them just a little bit less than a year ago now, before they had announced this new project. So I'm really excited to hear the rest of this album, I Must Be Dreaming, from Alabama Shakes.
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0: In 2024, Waxahachie released her album Tiger's Blood. MJ Lenderman lent both his guitar and his vocals to some of the tracks on this album, including this one. Here's Right Back to It on MVY Radio.

0: MVY Radio. That's Goose with Good Times, End Times. That's off their new album, Big Modern. Ben Harper there with In the Colors, and we had Waxahachie and MJ Lenderman with Right Back to It off Waxahachie's album, Tiger's Blood. This is not the last time these two have collaborated. Of course, they went on tour together doing a co-headlining tour earlier in the spring, right before Katie Crutchfield had her baby. And of course, they've got the band Snowcaps with Katie's sister Allison and Brad Cook, who produced this latest record, Tiger's Blood.
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0: MVY Radio, that's the Milk Carton Kids with Blinded and Smiling. Their latest album is called Lost Cause, Lover Fool. We had Natalie Merchant there with Jealousy. We had Mike Benjamin with Backyard, Andrew Bird with Manifest, and we had Tom Petty with American Girl, going back to 1976, the Heartbreakers' debut. There are some songs that I just can't help but kind of get into a good mood when I hear them. I can't help but, you know, tap on my dashboard or dance in my seat, and that is one of them. So if you needed that, I'm with you. So much fun every single time. Never fails. I'm Aurora McGuckin. I'm in for Bill Narkowitz right now, hanging out for the rest of the night. Brian Sansis in with the Blues at 8, Ladies Night on Thursdays around here. At 9 o'clock, Rich Rogers in for Bill on Positive Vibrations. Reggae coming your way thanks to A.D. Lesnikovska Fine Gardening. We'll get back into music right after this.
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0: MVY Radio, that's Phoebe Bridgers with Lost Boys. Her new album is out, it's called Lost Weekend. Paul Simon there with Under African Skies. We had John Mayer with Say, and we had Southern Avenue with Keep On. MVY Radio's got another show coming up with the Daily Brew Coffee House and Lounge at the Daily Brew, I should say. This Saturday, it's David Wax Museum and Lowland Hum. 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
2: Clouds will continue to move in tonight. They'll be followed by some showers. Nighttime lows 65. Tomorrow, turning partly sunny from time to time. Late day shower possible, 75 to 80. There'll be more showers tomorrow night. Lows are 60 to 65. Outlook for Saturday, good deal of cloudiness, scattered showers, and maybe a thunderstorm. Saturday, 75 to near 80. I'm meteorologist Rob Carolyn, MVY Weather.
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0: MVY Radio, that's Rat Boys with Penny in the Lake off their new album Singing to an Empty Chair, came out earlier this year. David Gray with You're the World to Me. We had Tweety with Low Key off Suki Ray, Jeff Tweety and his son Spencer there. And we had Hooray for the Riff Raff with Pyramid Scheme. Now that summer is wrapping up, I just want to give a huge thank you to all of our summer interns. We had a bunch of summer interns this summer doing all kinds of projects, helping us with, you know, audio editing and cataloging and so many other things. All of it, not all of it exciting, I know, but they were all super helpful. Maybe you met some of them at our events, volunteering out in the world there, representing us. And of course, our Vineyard Happenings podcast interns, Cameron and Cameron, who did such a great job putting that show together. So thanks to all the MVY Radio summer interns. We will miss them, and we hope they all have a great next semester.
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0: I'm going to turn things over to Brian Sansis now. Coming up in just a couple of minutes, the Blues at 8. He's in for Bill tonight with Ladies Night. And then at 9 o'clock, Rich Rogers in for Bill on Positive Vibrations. We'll be bringing you a whole hour of reggae thanks to A.D. Lesnikovska Fine Gardening. I'll be back in the chair at 10, so I'll catch you then. Get ready for the Blues at 8 on MVY.

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2: 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My name is Brian Sansis. I'm your guest DJ tonight, filling in for Bill Narkowitz on this Thursday night, ladies' night edition of the show. We're going to get things started with one of my favorite bands of late, Southern Avenue. Every song I hear from them is just so clean and so nice and such a good vibe. Led by Trini Jackson on lead vocals, we're going to check out one of their tunes now. To lead off the night, this is their cover of Ann Peebles' Slipped, Tripped, and Fell in Love. 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